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1: Well, it's been a couple of weeks since all we were talking about was Taylor Swift. Well, guess what? She's back in the news cycle. Why is Taylor's name everywhere today? It has nothing to do with her marriage to Travis Kelce. It is music-based. I got the info for you next.
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0: Fans have known for a couple of days that Taylor Swift has been cooking. She's been teasing something, and we're like, oh, wow, is this it? Is this the Taylor Swift, Taylor's version announcement that she's going to re-record that? No. However, this Friday, Taylor does have a new song coming out, as well as its acoustic and piano versions, called Patient Zero, which can be purchased in CD format, which is now coming back in 2026 on Taylor's website. So no Taylor Swift, Taylor's version, but we do get a new song, Patient Zero, from Taylor this Friday.
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19: We'll have clear skies and light winds into this evening, with temperatures dipping into the middle and upper 40s, low 50s near the lakeshore. Watch for areas of patchy fog to develop late in the North Woods. Aside from that, we are clear into your Thursday morning. Throughout the day on Thursday, we'll see increasing clouds with temperatures in the upper 60s. From the WBAY First Alert Weather Center, I'm meteorologist Kyle Epps. 95.

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0: Hip-hop and music in general changed forever today in 2003 when Outkast gifted us Speaker Box, The Love Below. For The Big Clip, Andre 3000 explains that actually wasn't supposed to be a double album at first.
1: The Love Below was originally a solo album, and it was supposed to be the soundtrack to a movie that myself and Brian Barber, video director, we were writing. And at the last minute, we decided that it may not be a good time to drop a solo album, so Big Boy goes in and records Speaker Box. And we put it together and called it the Outkast album.
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1: Hey, it's Chris Cruz, and we really thought we were getting one of our favorite girl groups from the 2000s back. And we did for one night, but that kind of got kaput. More details next. We got excited for a minute there, though.
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0: Remember that song, Scandalous, So Scandalous by Mystique, that came out in the 2000s? Well, Mystique got back together in London for a reunion on stage and everything. And just days later, we find out that member Sabrina Washington is moving ahead with a solo tour. And that's just that. So fans were super excited to see Mystique back on stage together, but it looked like it was just kind of a flash in the pan. And one of the members is going on a solo tour, so it looks like the reunion is really not one.
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12: We'll have clear skies and light winds into this evening, with temperatures dipping into the middle and upper 40s, low 50s near the lakeshore. Watch for areas of patchy fog to develop late in the north woods. Aside from that, we are clear into your Thursday morning. Throughout the day on Thursday, we'll see increasing clouds with temperatures in the upper 60s. From the WBAY First Alert Weather Center, I'm meteorologist Kyle Epps. 95.

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2: Do you feel like your voice isn't getting heard at all when it comes to these giant AI data centers popping up everywhere in people's backyards? That's not the case. The good news with Chris Cruz is next. We are making a difference. We are fighting back, even though it doesn't feel like it. I'll explain next.
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0: Chris Cruz. Now, something to bring the positivity. It's good news with Chris Cruz.
1: Just a quick one to make you smile today, but U.S. communities so far in 2026, in the second quarter at least, you know, April, May, and June, have stopped or delayed 45 different data center projects worth about $68 billion. This is with states and local authorities and local folks asking for more consideration for electricity, water, and land use and infrastructure before these places get built. So don't feel like nothing's happening and the world's coming to an end. We are doing something about it. Our voices are being heard. And also, we don't need a bajillion AI data centers.
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The number one hit music station, 95.9 KISS FM. A lot happening at the VMAs this Sunday, and we just found out about an honor that will happen for an artist that we lost recently, and some big names will be on stage to pay homage to them. All the details next, but it should be a big performance.

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3: Dude, I gotta say, the Video Music Awards Sunday are getting pretty stacked. Hosted by Snoop Dogg, Madonna performing, Taylor Swift getting a brand new honorary award. And now the late, great George Michael will be paid tribute with a performance from Ray, Somber, and Teddy Swims all on stage together. George Michael died Christmas Day 2016, so it'll be a decade, so it's kind of appropriate that they pay homage to him this year. But what a cool performance. I think this is going to be an absolute banger show this year.
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13: We'll have clear skies and light winds into this evening, with temperatures dipping into the middle and upper 40s, low 50s near the lakeshore. Watch for areas of patchy fog to develop late in the north woods. Aside from that, we are clear into your Thursday morning. Throughout the day on Thursday, we'll see increasing clouds with temperatures in the upper 60s. From the WBAY First Alert Weather Center, I'm meteorologist Kyle Epps.

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0: 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Such an iconic moment in music, and especially in hip hop. Today in 2003, Outkast gifted us the double album Speaker Box, The Love Below. 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
1: Hip-hop and music in general changed forever today in 2003 when Outkast gifted us speaker box The Love Below. For the big clip, Andre 3000 explains that actually wasn't supposed to be a double album at first.
2: The Love Below was originally a solo album, and it was supposed to be the soundtrack to a movie that myself and Brian Barber, video director, we were writing. And at the last minute, we decided that it may not be a good time to drop a solo album. So Big Boy goes in and records Speaker Box. And we put it together and called it the Outkast album.
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Kind of hard to throw a concert when you're planning on selling out the VIP and you only sell six. That's literally what happened to one of the biggest performers in the world. I'm Chris Cruz. You won't believe who it is next.

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1: 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You think we're going to throw this concert, sell out the VIP, and with that we can finance everything. 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It's a MAGA music event that's supposed to take place in Cincinnati. It is not going to, since they literally only sold six VIP tickets and then a handful of other tickets to the show. But it's not happening. Sorry if you were planning on going. 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
7: Kiss FM weather. We'll have clear skies and light winds into this evening with temperatures dipping into the middle and upper 40s, low 50s near the lakeshore. Watch for areas of patchy fog to develop late in the north woods. Aside from that, we are clear into your Thursday morning. Throughout the day on Thursday, we'll see increasing clouds with temperatures in the upper 60s. From the WBAY First Alert Weather Center, I'm meteorologist Kyle Epps. 95.

0: 95.9 KISS FM. I thought this would make you smile. The good news with Chris Cruz is next. A family has landed themselves in the Guinness Book of World Records for... Well, they didn't really do anything. They just exist. I'll explain next, but you're not going to believe what they made it in for.
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1: It's always weird when you share a birthday with a relative, right? 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
1: I have a question for Brewers fans out there to continue the previous thread.
2: Sure.
1: Previous discussion thread. Where are we at with our postseason slogan and your embracing of it? It doesn't really matter because it is what it is, so you have to embrace it and you have to ride it. It's a little bit like Matt LaFleur. He's our head coach. True. I want him to be successful. I want the man to be successful because if he's successful, the team is successful. I want this postseason slogan of ours to be successful because that means we can buy more gear. We can advance to the next round. I'm not down with win our way. I know it's Pat. Pat gave the toast. You know, we win, we win our way. I have a vision. As Katie has talked about how we win the World Series, I have a vision of after we clinch the pennant and we go to the World Series, of all of us on the field, and there's this video montage being played, and it's, we did it all the way, and I want no part of it. I want no part of the Frank Sinatra win our way slogan. I don't. I know we're winning differently. I know it's the whole thing, and this is my annoyance with it.
3: Do they have t-shirts? Is that what's going on?
1: And they handed them out last night at the rally.
3: Okay, but I think that's the MLB theme.
1: I don't know if it is. I think this is the Brewers theme.
3: Because you said you like to defend Milwaukee, but that was the theme for was all of the MLB.
2: What rally did you give them out?
1: Rally for October, Eddie. Thanks for coming last night. American Family Field, very Deer District-like. Everybody got outside on the plaza. There was a watch party. There was a thing for families.
2: But for why?
1: Thanks. Because it's a big pep rally for October.
2: But you're already in.
1: Yeah, but we're having a pep rally, Eddie, and we're having watch parties.
2: But it's
1: just because you're not in yet, Eddie, doesn't mean that you should poo-poo our efforts.
2: It makes no sense.
1: There were 18 people who got together on the plaza. I felt really badly for them. And it got to the point where you could tell the camera shots.
2: They just jumped the gun.
1: Well,
2: I feel like they should have saved this for game one of this when they're in the playoffs.
1: Well, I think it's setting the table for what they plan to do in the postseason. So this was made it to the postseason.
2: It was like a dress rehearsal with 18 people.
1: A little bit. We had veterans. We had some veteran presence there. Jeff Jenkins was there. We had a lot of the youngsters coming up through the ranks. We had a few of the farm hands, if you will, present. There were giveaways. The Brewers dancers were there. There was a screen where you could watch, and there was food. And we rallied. Everybody got shirts.
3: We rallied.
1: We rallied for October.
2: I feel like they're trying to fetch a thing right now. There's no need to make it a thing right now.
1: Eddie, we're trying to get excited. Eddie, we're trying to capitalize on.
2: I don't think they have to. I think everyone is excited.
1: Eddie.
3: Well, because we're winning the World Series.
1: Eddie, there's nothing wrong with more togetherness. What's wrong with? Why don't you want to get fans together to have fun, Eddie?
2: Who wants to do that on a Tuesday night?
1: 18 people. I felt, I don't want to make fun of it because I loved this. I really do. I love that. I think the Deer District really set the table for what is possible.
3: Yeah.
1: In terms of, and when you think about Milwaukee fanaticism, if the Bucks winning the championship was incredible, Packers winning a Super Bowl is incredible. If the Brewers win a World Series, Milwaukee's going to collapse. Like, they might burn the city down.
2: Well, I don't want that to happen to
1: the
2: city.
1: I just mean they're going to go berserk.
2: I don't want a fire.
1: Well, I was speaking figuratively. Yes. In parables, Eddie. Parables. It's going to be a party that never ends. We're still partying from 1982, and we lost. We lost the World Series, and we are still throwing 82 parties. If they win the World Series, that city might cease to exist. It might not. And everybody will be happy with it. It'll be like, oh my gosh, the city burned to the ground. Woo! Rebuild!
2: I mean,
1: rally for October!
2: I'll give you that.
1: Win our way!
2: Chicago's still partying like it's 1985, yeah, so I'll give it to you. I'll give that to you.
1: They will rebuild, and every building will be gold and blue. It will, like, every building, it'll be like Legos. They'll be like, okay, we're going to rebuild this Bank One building, but it has to be blue or it has to be yellow. Okay? One of the two. The whole city has to be rebuilt with this.
2: I have no problem with this. I really don't.
1: So we're trying to get the excitement going. It wasn't exactly there.
2: I don't think you need it. I think the excitement was already there. Just plan it. There was no need to do it on a random game 5 games before the season ends.
1: I do think it was, I think you called it. I think it was a bit of a dress rehearsal. I think they're going, all right, do we have the interest and do we have the capabilities on that plaza to do something like this for the postseason? That's what I think it was.
2: Yeah, all right.
1: But either way, the Win Our Way shirts are all now getting handed out.
3: And he loves it.
1: I like Frank Sinatra. That. I do. And no problems with Frank. I love you, buddy. I love Pat Murphy. Pat's a very frank guy. I love the slogan, Win Our Way. But I feel like we need to stop. We need to stop talking about how little we are. And we need to stop talking about how we're the smallest market. And we need to be big boys. And we have big to stop boys, being you like, say. You know what? We're going to win it our way. We have to be like, you know, we're just going to win. We're going to win.
2: All right.
1: Our way, your way, his way, her way.
3: He wants to win.
1: Win-walkie or something. I don't know. I don't have a slogan. And that's the worst kind of person who comes to the party and is like, hey, guys, we need to change this. Well, what would you like to do? I don't know. I'm coming with no solutions. But I just want to know. I want to know where we're at with Win Our Way. And I'm willing to take it. I'm willing to eat it. If the masses are like, Nick, I love it. I'm like, great. I will get the shirt. I'm probably going to get the shirt anyway because I'm a sucker. But either way, I just want to know where we're at. Where are we at? Where are we at, MKE? Where are we at, Milwaukee Brewers fans? Where are we at, True Blue Brew Crewers?
2: 920-281-0959. Let us know.
1: Do we need a new one? Like Winwaukee? That's a terrible
2: one. I don't know if I like that. I woke up
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1: Get the news from Landon. Landon, what do you got?
2: Good morning. Outagamie County Recycling and Solid Waste officials are reminding residents not to throw lithium-ion batteries in their bins. Crews have removed more than 2,000 pounds of those batteries from the recycling line in just the past month. They require special disposal, which the county offers at its resource recovery park for free.
1: Where do you guys store your old batteries in?
3: I throw them away.
1: Okay, see, I know you're I'm like 50-50. I'll set them aside, and then, or like they land in the trash, and then I forget about them.
3: So what are we supposed to do with them?
2: Take them to the resource recovery park for
3: free. Why do we make things so hard? Like, why can't we just throw away a battery?
1: I mean, it's got chemicals in it. This is why I have a bag of batteries.
3: And
1: by a bag of batteries, there's like three bags.
4: Imagine you with a Santa sack at home.
1: There's like three gigantic. There's like three batteries in there.
4: And it's gotten so heavy you can't get it out of the basement now.
1: I mean,
4: it's
1: like, we'll just throw them away too. But I have a bag of three batteries that I know are dead, and I just haven't done anything with them. I feel like one day we'll be the responsible.
3: Can we throw away like double A's?
1: I think those are the ones you're talking about.
3: I thought you were talking about lithium batteries.
5: Lithium are different.
2: Yeah, because they have chemicals and stuff.
3: Wait, so which batteries are we talking about? So
5: lithium ion.
3: Yeah.
1: So what about
3: like the ones batteries
5: that can explode?
1: Okay, so what about, you're supposed to do the same with like AAA?
3: I don't know. Are you?
5: I think you're supposed to take those to a center.
3: I'm afraid that if they touch, they can start a fire. Like, I get very
5: scared.
3: Yeah.
5: Do you put tape over the edges like they tell you to do?
1: It's a lot of work.
3: Mm-hmm. Well, it's a lot of just assuming people know.
1: Being socially responsible is hard. So just pretend we do it.
5: And like, I think the hardest part is that there's no way to look up this information anywhere these days.
1: If there was only a device that fits in our pocket.
3: No, see, you guys are jerks. You guys are jerks.
1: One day.
4: I'm not trying to be a jerk.
3: No, because here's the thing. Here's the thing, though. It's not about finding out how. How am I supposed to know I can't just throw them away?
1: I don't know.
5: Right. I think people like Landon.
3: That's the
5: point.
3: I know. I understand that. But the fact that it has to be a news story. If you're creating something that has to be a news story about how you dispose of it, maybe it shouldn't have been created in the first place. Like, find a different way.
1: Joe texted in, Kiss FM DJ throws her batteries and goes into the headlines.
5: Yeah. I think you're thinking of just like your alkaline Duracell use battery, right?
3: Read the directions they come with. It always says on the battery itself. You know what?
1: Katie's gonna lose her mind right now.
3: Well, because it's very like, I know you're throwing away your batteries. Are throwing away their batteries if Landon has to have a news story about
1: it. You're right.
3: So get off your high horse, everybody.
5: I think in most places, I think it's preferred you take them to like a recycling center, but I think your standard AA, AAA, in most places it's acceptable to throw them in the trash.
3: See, but the fact that there's a gray area, why is this a gray area?
1: Hear me out.
5: I think they're pretty
1: just
5: much considered
1: don't
5: non-hazardous.
1: Don't change batteries on anything.
3: Well, that's what I mean. I'm going to stop buying batteries.
1: Just
3: like, this is ridiculous.
1: Make it Michael's responsibility.
3: Come on, Duracell. Come up with a better idea. Come up with a plan.
1: The rechargeable batteries.
5: Okay, here we go.
1: Dude, that's what they did. We're going to save the environment. We're making rechargeable batteries. And here's the thing you plug in your wall and charge your batteries with.
3: Isn't this common knowledge in 2026? I don't think it.
5: According to this, single-use alkaline batteries such as the traditional AA, AAA, CD, and 9-volt in most areas are considered non-hazardous waste and can be disposed of in household trash. However, recycling is preferred to recover materials and reduce environmental impact. It is suggested that all terminals, especially on 9-volt batteries, be taped to prevent potential sparking before disposing. Rechargeable batteries, like your NiCad, your lithium ion, your lead acid, never put in the trash. These are considered hazardous chemicals and can cause fires. Take them to a recycling center. Button cell and coin batteries. These are small and dangerous if swallowed or damaged. Do not throw them in the trash either. Instead, use specialized recycling programs and collection events. Car batteries should always be disposed of properly at a auto parts store or through a recycling center.
1: I still have my battery for my backup sump pump that I replaced about 3 years ago in my basement at the corner where next to the...
5: In the bag?
1: No, next to the other sump pump battery. Because it is extra work to have to take it upstairs, go to... I mean,
3: See,
1: 10,
3: Casey,
1: 15 minutes, but come on
3: Casey
1: now.
3: Is my people. Casey said this, just so everybody knows. I've thrown away every small battery I've ever owned. The earth is fine.
1: Is it going to be fine for your grandkids, though? Is it, are you breaking
3: kids? Like, why?
5: Katie, according to the Wisconsin Department of Natural Resources in Wisconsin, single-use alkaline batteries may be thrown in the trash.
3: See, this is everybody, though, here coming up on again on your high horse being like, hey, guys, you shouldn't be throwing it away. Guess what the internet says we can.
5: Alkaline batteries.
3: So you were the ones not informed, acting like you're better than me.
5: Okay. Alkaline batteries, it states, have very little recycling value, so they can be disposed of in household trash if recycling is not available. We recommend taking to a recycling center. However, it is not necessary, as most of them are considered non-hazardous materials. Even though alkalines are less hazardous than lithium-ion or NiCad batteries, they still do contain some chemicals that could harm the environment if burned or landfilled. The DNR advises handling them carefully to avoid short circuits or damage, such as taping the terminals prior to disposal.
1: However,
5: it does say they may be thrown in the trash.
1: Jay is texting in a special PSA for Katie. Do not throw away garbage into rivers.
3: Duh, I throw into lakes.
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1: One Tober? Oh, I feel like, gosh, I'm on an island here because I'm talking to you guys and nobody's weighing
2: in. A little
1: in.
2: Bit on an
3: During
2: island.
3: The Alex Warren song, he was pitching some new slogans for the Brewers.
1: Do we play around with October? This is our Tober. Our Tober. One Tober, like one team, one goal, one
3: I think
1: crew,
3: you stay away from the Tober aspect because everyone's like Rocktober.
1: Yeah,
3: like,
1: right. Okay.
3: I feel like it's so overused.
1: Like, do we play around with Milwaukee then? Is it like do we not do anything with that and we just make it easy? Like,
3: I don't
1: you
3: think
1: know,
3: it
1: raise
3: has to.
1: The roof because we have a dome because we have a retractable roof.
3: Retract the roof?
1: No,
3: we don't want that. It doesn't have to. You don't have to use alliteration. It could be anything.
1: I know. That's why, like, you know, win our way. It's like, okay, Pat. I see you. I feel you.
3: Wow. Win our way. W-O-W.
1: Yeah, okay, Milwaukee. Wow. Milwaukee. Milwaukee. Win our way.
2: Well, we okay. The secret woman.
1: Welcome to Milwaukee. Well, we win our way. Oh, no way at all.
3: You know, I'm going to trademark it for you just in case.
2: What about, like,
1: Wow. Win our way.
2: Like Real Boys of Fall. I don't know. I just
3: that's not good.
1: That's fine.
2: Real okay, Boys he of has Fall. Decided that's not good.
1: Yeah, we're just whiteboarding it.
3: 7:30.
1: That's right.
3: 7:30. Stop talking. Please stop talking because I need to talk about this.
1: For a second, I was like, oh, Eddie wants to give this whole like name. Like, he's not a Brewers fan, but he's willing to like let us have our moment.
2: Yeah.
1: And he's going to put a little music bit behind it. Like,
2: literally.
1: No. This is clue time.
3: It is 7:30. And the rules state I must give you this information at 7:30. So I am a rule follower. The Kiss FM clue, we're trying to give you $500 by you solving the crime thanks to Absolute Plumbing. Someone has broken our vending machine.
1: Allegedly.
3: So we've been revealing suspects and tools. So far, the suspect list. We got Reed. We got Katie. Landon and Joe. Joe's picture is phenomenal on the game board.
2: Yes.
3: See for yourself.
2: He looks terrified.
3: At the website, 959KSFM.com. The tools that have been used so far. A fire extinguisher, maybe. Someone's elbow. Or the Keurig machine.
1: Okay. Ooh, so what do we have now?
3: Today,
1: do we have a suspect? Do we have a tool?
3: Today we have another tool.
1: We have another
3: potential tool is being revealed on what potentially smashed our vending machine.
1: A weapon.
3: Some would call this a weapon for sure. A lethal weapon, maybe.
1: Oh.
3: The body.
2: Oh,
1: the body.
3: The body.
1: You like my body?
2: Anna Nicole.
1: Okay, so it's just a body blow.
3: I'm just picturing somebody running, throwing their body into the vending machine and smashing it.
1: Like, just like running start.
3: Something straight out of a movie.
2: Yeah.
3: Like something that you would see like a Jack Black do in one of his movies.
1: It would be the scene I'm picturing is something stuck in the vending machine and somebody's banged on it, they've rocked it, they've tapped it, and then they walk out of the camera. And you think, oh, they gave up. And all of a sudden you just hear, and then the body into it. All right, so body.
3: So there you go. You got the tools so far. You got the suspects thus far. We have more opportunities to give you, or you have more opportunities to hear more clues, as we call the game. Kiss up on clue. At 12:30, then again at 4:30.
2: Mr. Body.
3: So Reed, Katie, Landon, Joe.
1: I love on the website.
3: Fire extinguisher, elbow, Keurig, and body.
1: If you go to 959kissfm.com and you click on the Kiss Clue link, body is just, it's just body. And it's just, it's like a mannequin body.
3: It's the body you would see at the museum. Remember when they did the body exhibit where it was just kind of the veins?
1: Yep, skin, veins,
3: skin
1: muscles.
3: And everything? That's essentially the pose. They're standing with the arms out like that. They probably should have turned the body and given us the buttocks.
1: Is it the
3: I feel like it's front versus back, I feel less awkward.
1: I don't know. It might be back facing.
2: No, I'm checking it out.
1: That kind of looks hamstringy.
3: Does it look?
1: Because the calves are pretty pronounced.
2: I think it's buttocks first.
3: Is it buttocks?
1: Yeah, I think it's rear. I think we're seeing the rear of the body.
3: Is it like a towel tied around his waist? Is that what is throwing me off there?
2: There's no towel.
3: Let me get closer here now. Hold on.
1: Yeah,
3: I must see this body.
1: Yeah, I think there are defined cheeks.
2: Definite cheeks.
3: It's definitely a lot of definement.
2: Definite cheeks.
1: And he's got
2: are you thinking that those are nipples? I don't think that's nipples. I think it's like a...
3: Is it like the shoulder blades?
2: Yes.
3: Okay, this... Very, very.
2: I'm now going with Joe and body. Like, just those line up.
3: Joe just takes a running start into the machine, throws it, goes head first.
2: Oh my gosh.
1: He does have the Joe suspect card is like, huh?
3: Where do they get these? Are these like from old headshots that we had or something? Like the outtakes of our headshots, essentially?
2: I don't know.
3: All right, 12:30, 4:30, more things will be revealed for you. Kiss FM Clue, shout out to Absolute Plumbing for making this contest work. And total transparency, we were acting, the vending machine is not broken.
2: No, it is not.
3: The image of the broken vending machine was an image of our vending machine, just AI broke the glass. We got creative, thanks to Katie Shirk. Well, like, this is a good idea, Katie. We're having fun with this contest.
2: Thanks.
3: Kudos to you. Jay says the body theory lines up with Katie tripping into it.
2: I don't know.
3: I mean, you do have a history.
2: I do.
1: I love that you just have this at the ready.
2: Yes.
4: I'm glad. There's a stump.
3: There's a stump.
2: There is.
3: You should have never given me the audio because I'm going to save it forever now.
2: I know you are.
3: All right. So there you have it.
1: Bring the brew. For the
3: conversation.
2: How about brew leave?
1: We bring the brew for the crew. Yeah, brew leave I always liked.
3: I feel like believe has been used a lot now with the lasso. It's been used in every sports team.
1: Yeah, we're brew leaving.
3: Brew leaving.
1: Yeah, I don't hate brew leave. I've always liked that.
2: Yeah.
1: You know, we did This Is My Crew, and that has stuck, which I like a lot.
2: How about instead of come see what's brewing, we're what's brewing.
1: It's already been brewed.
2: Yes. What's something with Halloween and brewing? Like we've got the brew.
1: Because I thought about how fun it would be to have, we have the right brew.
2: Yeah.
1: And the picture would be American Family Feel with the roof open and then the Pat Murphy stirring like a cauldron.
3: Yes.
1: Right. He's got a cauldron.
2: Yeah.
1: It's a literal kettle.
2: Yes.
1: The right brew.
3: The right brew.
1: Brewing.
3: Strange brew.
1: Come see what's brewing. Strange brew we did actually with Nigel Morgan and that crew.
2: Yeah.
1: 2011.
3: Brewing W's.
2: What about just the perfect brew?
1: Yeah.
2: And then you have our team going into the cauldron.
1: Yeah. Yep. Mm-hmm. Yep. All the ingredients.
2: Uh-huh.
1: Yeah.
3: Why do we need a slogan?
2: Because we do,
1: because
2: Eddie.
1: Because you need to sell t-shirts,
3: Holy
1: Eddie.
3: Holy moly. Well, you could just sell t-shirts that say Division Champions.
1: Yeah, but that doesn't... good. We're past that. That's old news.
2: What if it's at least it's not in Hammond?
1: On to the next.
3: There is no need to attack here, Katie Shirk. I am here participating and helping you come up with a money-making slogan
2: idea. Really, you think you're helping? Are you helping or hurting?
3: I
2: believe you have poo-pooed every idea we've come up with. And I believe you're like, ooh, when do we even need anything?
3: I wasn't definitely not hurting. I even rang you guys up a bell. I trademarked something for you.
2: Do you know what I'm baffled about?
1: Yeah, you did. You did well. Milwaukee.
3: That wow was mine.
2: My child had no idea about the Hammond Bears.
3: Who did?
2: My child had no clue.
3: Because it's not going to happen. This is ridiculous.
2: He goes, wait, what? They're moving to Hammond?
3: Here you are again. You and like folks like Dylan and Jay and other people on the text line, and Chico, you guys, and Joe's one of them. You guys are all just rage baiting, and it works, and you guys know it works.
2: Yes.
3: And I am getting fed up with it.
1: I personally, in terms of the brewer slogans, want to stay away from any Hammond references or Chicago references until we know we're clear of Chicago.
2: Because
1: it's still lining up for a potential collision course with
2: Chad Black,
1: the Cubs.
2: October Brews Cruise.
1: A Brews Cruise.
3: Listen, Chad Black, I'm going to ring you up.
1: Chad, with like
3: a Cup
1: sunset.
3: Fan, I like it.
1: Oh, and it could be on Lake Michigan, and we could be pulling in a salmon.
2: Yeah.
1: Fresh out of Lake Michigan.
3: Well, imagine this, though, if it is a Brews Cruise, and every time you beat a team, you guys fish something, like it's in the water, you gotta have them on the hook.
2: I don't like that.
3: You reel them in, go, I gotcha.
2: No.
3: Gotcha, Cubs, and the logo's hanging.
2: That's a Chicago idea.
1: I'm not against this.
3: No, like you're fishing, and you're like, I gotcha.
2: It's
1: right.
2: So complicated.
1: And then you pull the Braves logo out.
3: And then you hold it.
2: Because on Brews Cruise, we fish.
1: mean, no, but
3: it kind of makes
1: on sense. Ours we do.
3: Why not? See, thank why you, not? Nick. Thank
1: we're
3: you,
1: on
3: Nick.
1: Lake Michigan. We're getting salmon, trying to keep
2: and
1: the Asian carp out.
2: We throw in the art museum, and then it was like we painted a picture for you. That's what we're doing here. We're grasping.
1: I don't really understand what you're saying. I get what Eddie's saying.
2: You
3: don't think we're grasping with brew? I know it's their name, but like make it a stereotypical beer. We're grasping there. Like brews, like it's the same thing.
2: Because no,
3: yeah, it is.
2: It's not grasping.
1: I will say I don't really get the art museum thing, but I don't really know what you're saying. but it is beautiful. It looks
2: but
1: like
2: I'm
1: a sale.
2: Like that's sale. It just Jason's saying, but then that takes away from the ham and salmon New Bears.
3: it's not the ham and salmon.
1: Awesome.
3: Jason, you're also on my list. I got a very much a list like
2: Laura's saying.
3: Really
2: each
3: Madison
2: team
3: going.
2: Is a drink we finish.
1: Mm-hmm.
2: New game called Brews Clues.
1: Oh,
3: I do like that.
1: I do like Brews.
3: I do like that Brews Clues.
2: Yeah. We just got a letter. We just beat a team.
1: Yep.
2: We just beat a team. I wonder who they are.
1: We haven't beaten anybody yet, so this is my fear. You know, I do have fears.
2: We're winning the World Series.
1: My life is governed
2: by
1: a lot of
2: these
1: fears.
2: We're winning the World Series.
3: And then you guys have each letter that when you beat the team, it's brought in by Hank.
2: When we win.
1: The letter in his mouth.
3: In his mouth.
2: When we have moved past Hank, it's time for you
3: is it
2: to move
3: like
2: past Hank.
3: I think we're on Hank 15.
2: No, no.
1: That's probably about right.
2: If when we win the World Series.
1: I think there was a Hank 1. I think it was a plant.
2: Can we just create a t-shirt that says Katie called it?
1: Well,
2: for
1: yeah.
2: What? Yeah. When we win the World Series.
3: You're crazy. You're throwing. I know what you're doing. You're manifesting, but you're also doing exactly what you say. Don't jinx yourself.
2: This isn't a jinx.
3: So because you're saying something positive, it isn't.
2: No, because I'm doing it so far in advance.
3: Does it work that way?
2: Yes, it does. You know what I'm saying.
1: I mean,
2: you know what I'm saying.
1: Well, a little, but it's also a little bit like the guy sitting in the stands every time the Packers are on defense going, turnover, turnover, turnover. And then in the third quarter with 4 minutes to go, the Packers force a fumble. He's like, called it. Called it.
2: That, yes. Yes. Like, that's ridiculous. But on September 10th. No, I'm not. On September 10th, I declared we hadn't clinched anything but a playoff spot. I do declare that we are winning the World Series, perhaps sweeping our entire way through.
3: Oh, calm down.
2: Let me say this. I am saying we're sweeping it to be the sacrificial lamb. Because when we don't sweep it, I can be like, okay, guys, you got me. And then that's what we'll be focused on, that we didn't sweep.
3: See, you're trying to have the best of both worlds. Like, called it, or, okay, I'll take it, guys. You can't do that.
2: No, I'm doing it for the team.
3: You're trying to pardon yourself already.
2: I'm not pardoning myself. I'm pardoning the Brewers. You know what? You know what? It's fine. It's fine. We're winning the World Series. Oh, my God. We're winning the World Series.
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9: Okay.
10: So that was fun.
9: I don't expect them to know that it's a game day here. 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
8: I'm still convinced the guy who normally does those intros is on vacation, like an extent, or maybe he's like on a sabbatical.
10: Okay.
8: Because I feel like they've gotten lazy.
10: Yeah. Mm-hmm. There's been a shift.
8: Yeah, definitely a change. No more focuses on what the day is and getting creative on it's National Whatever Day.
10: Right. Yeah. What is it? Is there anything today?
8: I'm gonna find out right now. That's where I'm clicking, and today is National Punctuation Day.
9: That is important.
8: I feel like since we got to mind our periods and
9: commas are important. Separators,
8: apostrophes. I feel like that could have been a nice little intro.
9: Yeah, like if you write the sentence, "Let's eat, comma, grandma," that would be like, you know, "Let's eat, grandma." But if you leave out the punctuation, then you're asking people to eat grandma.
8: Which
9: and you don't
8: is
9: want
8: just
9: that.
8: Awkward.
9: No comma means let's eat grandma. And that's not a good thing.
8: It's also Remember Me Thursday, a day dedicated to pets and shelters.
10: Oh.
8: Which also, I believe, is every day, right? Like, there's always a pet day. There's always a beer day. Mm-hmm. There's always a burger day.
10: Or pancakes. Pancake days.
8: I feel like,
10: we're going to make it go out to lunch day today.
8: Okay.
10: And we actually need your help, you guys, or we don't really need it. Like, we've got an opportunity for you.
8: Some would say opportunity, some would say something else.
10: Our lunch winner had to call an audible and can't make it today.
8: So we're punting.
10: Found this out last night. So if you want to go to lunch with us today at the Lime Kiln, you and up to three friends or coworkers, or it can be just you or just one
9: just
10: friend.
9: You,
10: like,
9: one,
10: it doesn't have to
9: buddy.
10: Be four of you. 12:15 today, the bar on Lime Kiln, give us a call. 920-281-0959.
8: Who's up this early? Are you thinking about lunch like we are? Let's do it.
9: Probably Todd.
8: I mean, maybe Todd has a break.
9: Todd, you hungry?
10: No, Todd said he can't do it. I did actually.
8: Oh, you did reach out to him?
10: Yeah, because he signed up for it.
8: All right.
10: Said he can do next week, but he can't do this week.
8: Todd.
10: Yes.
8: I do appreciate how Todd, before he decides anything, he reaches out to his teachers.
10: Yes.
8: He's like, I got to talk to my professors.
10: It's lovely.
8: Like, I'd be like, whatever, professors. I'm not going to show up on this day. I'll see you later.
10: Mm-hmm.
8: I'll catch up at one point.
10: Mm-hmm. Yeah.
8: Nope. Not him. No. Not him.
10: Mm-mm.
8: So, 920-281-0959 if you want to do lunch with us at the bar on Lime Kiln.
10: And obviously we treat.
8: It's on us. It's on us.
9: I mean, it's on the bar.
10: Yes.
8: Yeah, that too.
9: I won't take too much credit for it.
10: And we do understand that it is 5:15 in the morning, so if nobody calls right now, we may
9: dance it out there again.
8: Yeah. There is a text coming in. Not about lunch, though, Katie.
10: Oh.
8: Yeah, so we got to do this.
11: Bad news. Fog is getting thicker.
12: Mm. And Leon's getting larger.
8: Apparently there's fog.
9: There is some fog,
8: north of Appleton.
9: I did experience a little bit of it on the drive in this morning. It was very, very wispy. It wasn't overpowering, but it did obscure the waxing gibbous moon and did cross.
10: I used to say, I saw
9: my
10: no.
9: headlights. Some of the low lying areas as we got into like Wrightstownish Freedom area, there were hints of it across the fields. Okay. It was noticeable in the headlights.
8: Yesterday, I had to go, speaking of fog and fields and everything, I was Shireen Road.
9: Yeah.
8: Southbound. I should have known. You've been talking about it.
9: Can't take that ramp, can
8: Can't
9: you?
8: Take that ramp going back home.
9: Nope.
8: Mm-mm.
9: Oh.
8: I was in the Pierce doing some videos for the Gamblers. Season's around the corner. And I'm in the car with Reed trying to figure out how to get back home at that point.
9: Yeah.
8: So I'm like, I don't live out here.
9: Oh, yeah, you wouldn't necessarily know to keep going to that frontage road.
8: Exactly.
9: Because that frontage road isn't right on top of it. You got to go a little
8: you
9: bit.
8: You go for a hot minute.
9: Yeah.
8: So at one point, I'm like, I don't see these detour signs anymore. Did I miss it? And then I finally got there.
9: Did you go back down to Main Avenue, or did you find the frontage road?
8: All the way to Main.
9: Yeah, you went to Main. Yeah.
8: So, yeah. So, and I should have known this because you've been talking about
9: it. I've been talking about it. It's going to be about 28 more days that thing's going to be closed.
8: So, yeah.
9: Which is fine. Knowledge is power. There are a couple of fairly easily accessible outlets there. The frontage road along that stretch from Maine all the way down to essentially Quick Trip, way down, you know, as you take it through Freedom, Wrightstown.
8: Yep.
9: It's a winder. It goes all over the place. So you didn't. You didn't get to see the Back to the Future Lion Estates area by the new bridge, by the Southern Bridge.
8: I'm not gonna lie to you. At one point, I thought about that, but I can't remember you telling me how to find it. Yeah. So I'm like,
9: Once you're on the frontage road, you can't miss it because it winds you right over there. It's very cool.
8: Kiss FM. Hello. Good morning.
6: Good morning. You had something on the radio about lunch today.
8: We did have something about lunch today. Who's this?
6: My name is Mary.
8: Well, hello, how are you, Mary? This morning? Fantastic.
9: Good morning, Mary.
10: Are you saying you may be available to join us for lunch today?
6: Possibly.
10: All right, let's do it. All right.
6: Sounds great.
10: 12:15, the bar in Limekiln.
6: Get some people together and we will do lunch.
10: Oh, perfect.
8: It feels awkward, doesn't it? It's almost like a blind date.
10: Yeah.
8: You're calling us. You're like, hey, I want to ask you a question. Do you want to do lunch with me? And now we're a little... It's awkward, but we're excited.
10: Yep, we're going to do it. So we will see you at 12:15 at the bar on Limekiln. You and up to three other friends.
6: 12:15 Limekiln, bar.
10: Yes.
6: Perfect.
10: All right, we will see you there, Mary. We're excited, too.
6: Thanks.
10: All right.
8: Very good. We set it up. Thank you, Mary. Look at us.
9: All right, we'll see you, Mary.
8: Wheeling and dealing.
9: Grab a friend, grab two.
8: Making lunches happen with Mary.
9: And we'll hang.
8: I don't know. I disconnected the line with her, but should we have gotten more information? No.
9: We're good.
8: We're going to have eight Marys show up all of a sudden.
10: I mean, it is what it is.
9: Yeah, we know exactly which Mary it is.
8: I mean, what if there might be a law with the caller ID. I don't know. But it is what it is. So there you go. That's first thing solved. We also got to figure out who's going to win the Packer game tonight.
9: Packers.
8: All right.
9: Packers will win tonight. I think Packers fans, we need to own some things about ourselves.
10: What?
9: And in the process, it might be uncomfortable tonight.
8: Okay.
9: I think we're going to win the game. I think you're going to force Michael Penix to beat you. And I think the Packers can win this game. I think they will win this game. I think we have to be honest with ourselves, Packers fans.
10: I feel like you're trying to reassure yourself.
9: I think it's going to be ugly. I don't think it's going to be a clean game. Yeah. I think everybody's very worked up about the penalties, and we should be. 26 penalties in two games, leading the league. Discipline score over 64, which is it's a fun little number they like to throw around in metrics the last couple of years. The discipline score. Ooh, we're undisciplined. And what that means.
8: Sure.
9: Is that coaching? Is it players? We're not going to get an answer tonight against the Falcons on a short week with a really banged up team. I think it's going to I think it's going to be very ugly. I think there are going to be a lot of penalties.
8: Sure.
9: I don't think that penalties tonight will necessarily suggest anything about Matt LaFleur and the discipline of the team or any of that stuff. It's a short week. Bodies are tired. Bodies are hurt. Backups are in. And when it comes to any sport, when the body's a little tired, when you're a backup dude for a reason, there's going to be some reaching, there's going to be some grabbing, there's going to be things that happen. I don't want a lot of pre-snap stuff. I don't want post-snap unsportsmanlike penalties and things like that that can suggest some discipline things. But it's an argument we're not going to get finality to tonight, I don't think. So I think Packers fans need to be very honest about this. I think we need to just try to win the game again. This is very Jets to me. Just try to win the game. Just try to go 2-1 and then get yourself a little extended break. Doesn't have to be pretty. Doesn't have to be anything. It just has to be a win.
8: Okay.
9: It can be loaded with penalties. It'd be great if it wasn't, but I don't know. Both teams are fairly penalized teams. I think we're going to see them tonight. There's going to be a lot of yellow to dance around.
8: It's very, very, very doom and gloom.
9: No, I just think this is the thing. And like, I don't want to... I don't know. I'm trying to browbeat people. I'm trying to stay very relaxed and like perspective.
8: I think there's going to be a little bit, some hype needs to happen.
9: Yeah, no, this is, the environment's going to be electric.
13: Electric. It's like grabbing hold of an eel.
9: But I think we need to start being honest with ourselves a little bit. We're not the most dominant team in football. As Packers fans, we have a certain ego about us. And it's earned. It's deserved. It's the most unique relationship in all of sports.
8: Yeah.
9: Our coach's name is on that championship trophy. We like to do things differently in Green Bay. We're gonna put our fists up. We do it different. And this is where the ego comes in. We do it, quote, the right way, unquote. That's sort of our attitude.
8: Right.
9: We have to own that as Packers fans, that we have that attitude. You can argue all you want whether that's right or wrong. That's to me beside the point. That attitude exists in the stands. We do it the right way. We do it the better way. We're the Packers. It's Vince Lombardi. It's Smash Mouth Football. It's Goosebumps at Lambeau. It's Nobody Wants to Play Here When It's Cold. We're the Packers. We sit on bench seats because we're blue-collar, hard-working Green Bay Packers. You drive down the street and you run into our stadium. It's smack in the middle of the houses because we're Green Bay Packers. I'm an owner. Look at my cheese head. It says owner. We have that attitude, and all of it is true, but we've got an ego about us with this. And I think we need to set it aside to a new reality of the National Football League. Weeks 0-6 suck. The NFL sucks in the first 4 weeks of the season especially. The games are all ugly. They're ugly. They're sloppy. None of them are really that fun. There's injuries all over the place, penalties all over the place, offenses that can't quite get into a groove, defenses that are skipping a beat. That's the NFL now. It's not Green Bay Packers NFL. That's just the NFL. It's not very good for a few weeks. Really, up to about week 6 before teams start finding momentum, understanding depth charts, understanding identity, cleaning things up that otherwise in past years would have been cleaned up during training camps and preseasons. And two-a-days and full contact and all these things that the NFL doesn't allow you the luxury to work through anymore. So it's not just Green Bay. It really is the NFL. The NFL is not very fun. It's not very clean. It's not very, but we're so, so desperate for it by the time this time of year rolls around that we're willing to overlook it. Cause it's like, NFL. And we just love the NFL.
8: Sure.
9: So, and so we are willing to accept it for its follies right now and all of the things that the league is right now. But every year it happens. A handful of teams come out of the blocks. Las Vegas Raiders right now maybe will be one of those teams. They come out and they're like, holy cow, they're 2-0. Oh my gosh, they're 3-1. And they crash down to earth by week 6. Every year somebody comes out 1-2. And you're like, holy cow, they can't get it together. This was a Super Bowl caliber team. This was a preseason prognosticator. And they put it together by week 17, 18. It's just kind of ugly football right now. So I think there's an unreasonable expectation on tonight's game that the Packers will, if they don't, I should say, not will, but if they don't, I think fans feel like, well, if they don't right these wrongs, we fire LaFleur, fire this guy, do this thing. The team's trash. Gutekunst under the microscope. And I think we do need to give the team the opportunity of 4 or 5 weeks of football to figure some things out. If they're still having 13 penalties a game in week 5, week 6, week 7, you got a major problem. Major problem.
10: But I feel like that was a big problem last year.
9: It was, but it's gotten better every year. Like they were 8th in penalties 3 years ago, 12th, then 19th in penalties last year. I think there's a discipline problem, but I don't know what the answer is. I think some of it is coaching. I also think sometimes players are just stupid. they really are. I mean, coaches can only coach. To me, the discipline part of it, the undisciplined and the coaching part of it comes from you got Bullard out there yapping away. He gets an unsportsmanlike taunting penalty. You yank him off the field. To me, that's where the discipline then comes. Get over here, sit down, you're done. And sometimes it has to come at the expense of a team. And not to draw a weird analogy that is total apples to oranges because they're two completely different sports, but Cooper Pratt didn't hustle down the first baseline and Pat Murphy pulled him out of the game mid-game, yanked him off the base pass.
10: Mike Holmgren yanked
9: Schroeder. He yanked him out. Mm-hmm.
10: Took him by the helmet, got in his face. Yeah,
9: grabbed his face mask and yanked him off the field.
10: And it has stayed with him to this moment.
9: And for the Brewers situation there, it literally cost your team a game.
10: Mm-hmm.
9: It was at the expense of a team. You taught an important lesson to the individual and to the team. We don't fart around with this stuff around here, okay? You do it again, you're gone. And so to me, that's the coaching aspect to it. You yank him off the field. But I don't know the conversations that are happening behind closed doors. I have a hunch. I have an opinion on it. I don't think they're happening. My opinion is that there's not a lot of accountability being held. Or there's a lot of like, hey, guys, stop. And then there isn't a lot of follow through on that. That's my opinion on it. I will state it openly. You can come at me for it. I might be wrong. But sometimes the players just do dumb stuff over and over and over. And I don't know. So I'm willing to give them the opportunity to try to fix this. I don't think it's going to happen tonight. And that's what I'm a little worried about, win or lose.
8: Sure.
9: I think there will be unreasonable reaction tomorrow. But I think they win the game.
8: Like tomorrow's going to be fun.
9: I think they win the game.
8: All right, it's Kiss.
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19: Your Thursday is going to be a seasonable late September day. A high of 70, sunshine, giving way to some late cloud cover. Tonight, mostly cloudy, dry in the evening. However, after midnight, there could be some sprinkles in the Fox Valley and south, a low of 54, clearing and pleasant for Friday with a high of 71. From the WBY First Alert Weather Center, I'm meteorologist Steve Balaw.
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0: 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We have some information for you at 7:30. Again, at 12:30 and 4:30 today. So what do we know so far when it comes to the vending machine? Who are our suspects? What's going on? Suspects, Reed, Katie, Landon, Joe, and now Nick Vetrano's in the mix. Nick's motive, if you follow the game cards online at 959kissfm.com, Nick wants to feed the poor. Nick wants to feed the poor.
1: I mean...
0: So he went to the machine.
1: Who doesn't, right? I guess that would be a motive for anyone. Based on what we have in our vending machine, it doesn't go far. One could argue that it doesn't even feed the recipient, much less the poor. Mm-hmm. Those containers of yogurt fruit have about 8 pieces in them.
0: Hey, every piece counts.
1: That's true.
0: To solve world hunger, it all counts. So,
1: 50 cents at a crack.
0: So those are the suspects so far. The tools, fire extinguisher, elbow, a Keurig machine, a body, and a foot. And now that I think about this, foot, elbow, body are essentially the body.
1: Parts of the body.
0: So now I'm envisioning if someone threw themselves to the to the vending machine, mm-hmm. they're just throwing their body, but they're they're almost like putting their, they're jumping at the machine.
1: Mm-hmm.
0: Then they swing their legs and arms back, so they just the body hits the machine.
2: I'm almost thinking shoulder. Mm-hmm.
0: So either way, that's what's going on. We revealed something else at 7:30 this morning. Okay. Maybe a suspect, maybe a tool. If you want to follow along to win $5,000, thanks to Absolute Plumbing, you can do so online at 959kissfm.com. Fun game. Nick, you're an honorable man.
1: I'm not trying to throw myself off the scent, but I
2: know you're feeding the poor. I'm just hungry, I guess. And then Reed, they did him dirty with that picture.
1: Yeah, they did.
0: See, you say that, but he took that picture, so yes, he did it to himself.
2: Yes. I mean, you're not wrong. You're not wrong.
0: All right, 959kissfm.com.
2: It's interesting. You're not one yet, Eddie.
0: Because why would I do it? It would make no sense for me.
2: I'm doing it, I guess, because I'm hungry.
0: I'm management adjacent. I got to take care of our things. I know where these come from.
1: Feeding the poor.
2: Joel looks like he's about to cry.
0: Yeah.
2: And then just pure sweet Landon.
0: I mean, can we just. No one's going to think it's Landon.
2: I don't know.
0: It's Landon.
2: Which is why maybe people should think it's Landon.
1: Mm-hmm.
2: It's always the least.
0: Yeah, wrong.
2: Yeah.
0: You are not wrong. But all right, we'll find out. I am sad, though.
2: Why?
0: There was a movie that was being made that I'm excited about. And I just noticed about 3 minutes ago while the Jonas Brothers was playing, Listen When Sad, the new one. I read that it's being pushed back a whole year.
2: What is it?
1: A year?
0: A whole year.
1: That's a long time.
0: Which means there's a lot of... Are they going to reshoot it? Are they not happy with it? I have no clue. So now... The theatrical release is going from November 2027 to 2028.
1: Okay.
0: Gremlins 3.
1: Oh, Gremlins.
0: Chris Columbus is coming back to direct it and produce it. Steven Spielberg is going to be back as an executive producer. So, yes. Yes. So, I mean, it upsets me a little bit because when movies get pushed back like that, either they don't happen at all. Or just they got
1: to
0: reshoot everything.
1: Yeah, that tends to be a good sign, right?
0: Never a good sign. I love the original Gremlins movie.
1: Yeah.
0: It's fantastic.
1: Yeah, it's great.
0: I consider that a Christmas movie.
1: I do too. It's a gift.
0: I know folks don't.
1: No, it's a Christmas
0: gift. Just like Die Hard, it's a Christmas movie as well. Ooh, no one backed me up on this
2: one.
0: Yeah,
2: I've never seen it.
1: I think it is.
2: I've never seen it.
0: You've never seen Die Hard?
2: Mm-mm.
0: That's impressive.
1: Yeah, I think it is. I think
0: it makes total sense.
1: Right.
0: It has all the makings of a Christmas movie. There's a book about how it's a Christmas movie. So,
1: if there's a book, then it must be true.
0: It's got to be true if it's in the book. So,
1: it must be true.
0: Yeah, Gremlins 3 being pushed back a year to 2028. So, they have 2 whole years to figure it out, I guess.
1: Okay.
0: So, there you go. Not a fan of that. Not a fan of that. Texting, Eddie would do it because the Bears are going to Indiana. See, that's low-hanging fruit. like it's obvious.
2: Mm.
0: I'm like,
2: is it?
0: I'm not going to Indiana. Why would I be mad about something that's not going to happen?
1: Until they're not. I don't know. Mm-hmm. I just don't know where they're going because no one has
2: said
1: where
2: they're going.
1: When is
2: the decision going to be made?
0: It's never going to be made.
1: Could be a couple of years.
0: They're going to keep it there. They're going to keep it in Chicago.
2: I mean, when do they have to start building?
1: They've got time. Well, what is your lease?
0: 2036, 2032. Yeah, there's at least 6 years at least the Soldier Field. So,
2: which taxpayers would have to pay for it? Hammond?
0: If it goes there, yeah, Hammond. Indiana's willing to give up everything. Okay. They're giving it the world.
2: Okay.
0: They want, somebody's interested in Indiana. A good deal. Somebody's interested in the armpit of America.
2: So that's a good deal. Mm-hmm. Listen to you. This could be your new.
1: Well, you know, we've seen
2: it. I would not rip it, man.
1: Indiana, we've seen on Flipka's house.
0: Gary, Indiana is the armpit of
2: it. It's not Gary, it's Hammond.
0: I know, it's pretty much Gary.
1: Gary adjacent?
0: Yeah, I mean, that whole area.
2: I mean,
0: is,
2: I don't think
0: dome.
2: Illinois, what a beautiful place.
1: But this is,
0: it's
1: this
0: not
1: is
0: Gary,
1: where.
0: It's not Hammond.
1: This is where your stadium district is going to resurrect the area.
2: You're not wrong, Nick.
1: Yeah. Your current lease.
0: You're both wrong.
1: Your current lease expires in 2033.
2: Okay.
0: So you got time. 4 or 7 years. 7 years.
1: Yeah.
0: They own the land in Arlington Heights. It'll probably end up
2: closer
0: there.
2: Closer to 6 years.
0: Or they will just stay somewhere in the city itself. Where? Who knows?
2: The crazy part is the Bears aren't asking Chicago for much, and Chicago still said no. The next mayor will say yes, though. I wonder if that's going to be a big part of the campaign.
1: I think it is.
0: Oh, absolutely. There's a reason why Pritzker, the governor of Illinois, is also like saying stuff and then also not saying stuff because he wants to... I'm pretty sure he wants to run for president.
2: Oh.
0: So he doesn't want to also meddle too much, but he's meddling in parts.
2: Okay.
0: But I think he knows that if he does want to win Illinois' vote, if he does run for president at one point, he's going to have to push this through.
2: Okay.
0: Keep him in Illinois. You don't want to be the person that lost...
1: No.
0: The Bears.
1: No, you don't. Mm-hmm.
2: No, you do not.
1: No, you don't want to be that.
0: There was mayors
2: Someone's
0: in Chicago
2: gonna have to be it.
0: Not elected because they couldn't clean snow properly. Like, it wasn't even their fault, but like your snow removal during your time has sucked. You're not mayor
2: I stand
0: anymore.
2: With the people.
0: So.
1: Yeah.
0: So, yeah.
1: Okay.
0: So that's what I know.
2: Okay.
0: Which is not much.
2: Thank you.
0: Not
2: Eddie.
0: Much at all. You're welcome.
2: It's enough.
0: Oh, thank you, Katie.
3: 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Then another.

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6: 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Join

0: TV, but it said no Tundra Man tonight at the game.
1: Oh, the Tundra guy. So Tundra Man.
0: Yeah.
1: You know Tundra Man, right?
0: Yeah,
1: if people don't know Tundra Man, Lambeau Field, I don't know why Lambeau Field tends to attract a cast of characters. There's always been Pope Vince. There's Fence Painter Guy. There is Tundra Man. And Tundra Man is the icicle-faced, super bodiced, like almost like body armor, anyone cold, everything's all over him. Shoulder pads looking dude with icicles dripping off of it. And he's a staple.
0: Right.
1: The cameras always find him. Like the Aaron Rodgers doppelganger back in the day.
2: Mm-hmm.
1: I don't know. We should look that up. I don't know what the story is there. And
2: this is a story?
1: Well, that's why I'm wondering. Like, is there a story behind this? Like, what?
0: Yeah, because they showed a clip like they're going to talk about it.
1: Okay.
0: And then they're interviewing him and he's showing his outfit and everything, but I'm trying to figure out where.
1: Like, is it the first game he's going to miss in 50 years or something like that?
0: It's got to be something like that. They don't have the story on their website yet.
1: Okay, well, now I'm intrigued.
0: So now we have to pay attention.
2: I don't know if I can say I'm intrigued.
1: There's old school leather helmet guy who walks around, you know, pregame. There's a lot of characters there. There's Vince. There's always a Vince Lombardi lookalike dude who's there.
0: Headline, the Packers superfan behind Frozen Tundra Man, finally like artist who's worn a handmade costume for 24 seasons.
1: Okay.
0: So I'm going to skim it. Talking how he got it started. Home opener plans. Frozen Tundra Man will not appear at Thursday's home opener, but he will be wearing, like I said, he will be there wearing one of his creations to support kicker Trey Smack. So he must have a different outfit.
1: Oh, so he's going to have a new outfit.
0: So Tundra Man himself, his original costume will not be there.
1: Okay.
0: That's the storyline.
1: I don't want this to sound like anything. Maybe I just shouldn't say anything.
2: Please say it.
1: How did this become a news story? I don't want this to sound like anything. But what are we doing for Trey Smack? Like, what is the...
0: Maybe he's like the Smack Frog from the cereal?
1: Yeah, I just...
2: Oh, that...
1: I mean, that would be pretty sweet with a big old tongue.
2: He was always so creepy.
0: So, Tundra Man, dude makes things. He makes hats.
1: Yeah, the guy's phenomenal.
0: He's a hat maker.
1: Yeah.
0: He's made hats for Simone Biles, Tiger Woods, Toby Keith, Gordon Lightfoot.
1: Yeah, yeah.
0: That's kind of impressive. Just making hats for people.
1: The guy is incredibly talented.
0: A hat.
1: He's a really cool dude. That's awesome. I'm curious how that becomes.
2: Did he reach out to the news to be like, hey, guys.
1: Yeah, new outfit tonight.
0: But anybody can reach out to the news. The news has got to say there's something there. Let's make it
1: right,
0: news.
1: Right. And it's probably just a fun current events local story. Kind of like when we paint the fence every year and stuff like that. You know, you go out there and you see what the slogan is and things like that. It's, yeah. I just feel like that would have...
0: See, there too, he is.
1: Like,
0: there
1: I feel is. Like it would have been found no matter what because they're awesome. It's part of the fun of being...
0: We're partners with BOA,
1: on the plaza.
0: Right?
1: So yeah.
0: Oh, yeah. This.
2: Oh, look at that.
3: Hot glues. Listen to this. Hot glues individual icicles to his face, each appearance as his alter ego, and then goes the entire day without eating. It's a tedious process, he says, is well worth it.
4: Tailgating to me is the most...
1: It's a lot of work. It is a lot of work to do what he does.
0: See, his jersey says Smack.
4: Happy, and that's pretty much why I do it, is because of the fans.
5: I have so many questions.
3: Right?
2: Me too. I'm saying me too.
1: I never thought of that. That he's got to get into costume and then not be able to eat. I mean, God bless the guy because that's not worth it to me. To not be able to eat. that's not worth it, is it? You have to go all day without eating. I guess you schedule blood work, I guess, maybe for the next day or something like that. Like, you might as well build it all together. Like, oh, I'll do my annual cholesterol lipid test.
0: Like, he's there for tailgates for hours at a time.
1: Like, how do you walk around there? Because when we go to games, it's impossible not to crave it and instantly go inside and eat when you walk around the tailgates. All that half the time people at tailgates are just offering you stuff. Here, eat this, drink this. Especially if you're going into the game about 40 minutes before kickoff, if you delay it just right, everybody's trying to pack up their tailgates and get rid of stuff. So they've got two or three brats left over. Nobody wants to hang on to one hamburger and one hot dog. You've got there are a couple of drinks. There's usually some dips that need to be exhausted.
0: Yeah.
1: Everybody's packing up. That is the greatest time to eat your way through the Lambeau Field parking lot area because everybody's handing out food. It's fantastic.
0: Oh, man.
1: I'll throw this out there.
0: No, I'm hungry.
1: The best kept secret to getting into the ball game, if you're going to the game tonight, American Family Field Gate. If you are looking at Lambeau, the beautiful Oneida Nation Gate, it's gorgeous.
2: Yeah.
1: It's gorgeous. You climb the steps. It's picturesque. It's amazing. It might even say that on your ticket, which gate to. They suggest where to go.
0: Yeah.
1: Here's a fun fact. You walk around the whole stadium inside.
2: Yes,
1: man.
2: You can go in any way.
1: You can go in any gate. It's for traffic flow and it's for everything else.
0: Sure.
1: But you'll find your seat no matter which gate you go in. If somebody parks on the wrong side, so to speak, somebody deposits you on Ridge Road and your ticket says Oneida Nation Gate, you don't have to panic. You can walk around if you want. Again, get some tailgate food because people will give it to you. Or you can go in any of the other gates. The American Family Field Gate is the hidden gem of entryway to Lambeau Field. Facing the Oneida Nation beautiful steps, just glance slightly to the right. There it is, like a glowing beacon of emptiness. It's a fantastic gate to go in.
0: When
1: I'm
0: I've
1: just
0: going
1: to throw it out there.
0: When I've gone to baseball games in Milwaukee, I always say, oh, guys, I got this. We're going to get in quicker. I bacon associated.
2: Oh my gosh, I feel that way at Yes.
0: I feel like that's how you feel about the AmFam.
2: Yes, when I go to Pfizer and I'm like BMO.
0: Yep.
2: Yep.
0: Just pull out that card and go, I got this, guys. We're going to watch baseball. Follow me.
1: That's a great call. It's phenomenal. That gate is great.
2: When you go through your gate, is it like a special gate that leads to somewhere?
0: It just leads to all the where
2: so
0: at
2: Pfizer
0: walking.
2: Though, it is you walk into the like luxury suites.
1: Oh, the lounge.
2: So
1: and
2: then
1: the
2: they, everyone area. Asks you, "Do you have your ticket?" And I go, "No, but I have my card."
0: Nope.
2: And then they go, "Okay, you have to go that way."
0: You go there. Tisk yes. You.
1: It's a little bit like me trying to get into the city lounge at the airport once in a while because I do have a city card.
0: So like the help was over there, Katie. You
2: yes,
0: go with
2: that. Was yes.
1: Yeah. There's all nothing. Right. Again, why don't say anything, Nick. I don't have to say anything about this. Mm-hmm. I was unimpressed by the city lounge. I went in and I looked around and I'm like, this is pretty cool. We've only got 30 minutes, so there's really no point to hanging here. And
2: yeah, mine is I'm specifically a Bucks holder. Like my card is the Bucks. So if that was one of the perks. It was
1: nice.
2: Like, oh, if you get the Bucks logo on your card and then I get certain off at the pro shop.
1: Yeah.
0: Look at you. Working the system in your favor. I like it.
1: Way to go.
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0: 99 Kiss FM at 6:09. Good morning. We're looking at 47 degrees out there. I have no clue what the high is. I haven't even looked at this today.
1: Oh, yeah.
0: 70.
1: See, that's where we're at now.
0: 70 is
1: the high.
0: We
1: just don't even care about the weather because we don't even want to know.
0: Well, we're at that point where it's changing, so
1: yeah,
0: we kind of
1: know.
0: That's
1: what I mean, but you don't want to know.
0: Yeah. Well, it's going to be sunny at 70. That's not a bad day.
1: No,
0: that's a good day. It's a good day today. 54 for the low.
1: We're
0: so when,
1: have a
0: when
1: good
0: you're leaving
1: day.
0: Lambeau later today,
1: no matter what
0: you
1: say,
0: you'll be just fine.
1: The sun is shining down on me. I'll sing. Birds are singing praise. I'm gonna have a good day.
2: Thanks, Forrest. Right.
1: Yeah, you're welcome.
0: Back on this day in history, September 24th. Let's go to the day The Big Bang Theory premiered on CBS.
1: Ooh. It's one of my comfort shows.
0: I think it's one of those shows where I'm pretty sure I've seen most of the episodes, just not in order.
1: I watched it in real time.
0: No, the reruns. Yeah. Whatever, yeah.
1: Gosh.
2: 2005.
1: I'm gonna go 2000 and let's go 2010.
0: 2007.
1: Let's
0: see. Nirvana released Nevermind on this day. That's the album with with the baby in the water.
2: Smells like Teen Spirit.
0: Smells like Teen Spirit. Come As You Are.
2: Bloom.
0: Lithium in Bloom.
2: Oh, Lithium.
0: Great album.
2: Incredible album.
0: Great album.
2: Mind-blowing stuff. Mind-blowing stuff.
0: It changed the game.
2: During many formative years of our youths. Mind-blowing stuff. It was. That one was a mind-blower. Appetite for Destruction, mind-blower.
0: Didn't
2: Nirvana and Bloom, mind blower.
0: The baby from the cover, All Grown Up, try to sue the band?
2: Yeah.
1: Yeah.
0: I don't think he won. Did he win? I don't think he did.
2: I don't know. I don't think he did. I don't know. Pearl Jam 10, mind blower.
0: Pearl Jam's had a couple mind blowers. Vitalogy was good.
2: I mean, just like...
0: Yeah.
2: What is... Like, your eardrums just couldn't... Easy Does It, mind blower.
0: Yeah.
2: Oh, man. Pick a Soundgarden album. Mind blowers. Couple of the... Every once in a while, the sound... I think it's the closest thing we have to what people felt like when Beatles music landed in the U.S. In the sense that you heard... It's as close as we can come to Back to the Future with Chuck Berry. Well, listen to this.
0: Yes.
2: It was it was one of those albums that hit and you're like, "What? Listen to this."
0: What is this? Yeah.
2: What is this?
0: It legit changed a lot. It changed a lot.
2: You loved it. You couldn't get enough of it. And then you just I remember as a youth, you just secretly hoped it was going to do something. Like, is this what music is going to turn into? This is awesome. Oh, cuz you were still coming out of glam metal rock, and it was still so relevant early night. This was 91. I remember this was 91, and it was still so relevant, and that sound was so relevant. And then a couple of things just hit, and this was one of those albums that hit, and you just went, I don't know what this is, but it's pretty awesome.
0: So you're saying 91?
2: I'm gonna say 91.
0: Katie,
1: 91.
0: Landon, Nirvana's Nevermind album was released on this day.
3: I will say 91 as well.
0: You guys get the bell. 1991.
1: I'm reading about if he won the lawsuit or not.
2: Oh, okay.
0: Did he?
1: I don't think he did.
0: Yeah, I don't think so either. I remember, I think, was it like VH1 Behind the Music or VH1 Pop-Up Video or something?
1: You know, it's funny. The people he should be mad at are his parents. They didn't get any money for that.
0: Yeah, parents are
2: different. Oh, that stinks. Yeah. Mm-hmm. Yeah, I think my parents, speaking of parents, were very happy when that album started being played in my bedroom and we were done with NWA and Eazy-E for a time. Still survived, but I think they were like, well, we don't like this either, but at least we don't have to have secret label warnings and everything, and my kid doesn't have to hide this album. The only reason he would hide it is because it has the naked baby on the front of it, and that might get some questions asked and be like, Mom, I don't do it.
1: Looking at this cover, though, why did they allow that?
2: I don't know.
0: No clue. No clue.
1: Because it's not necessary.
2: No, it's not.
1: You could have had the exact same impact by just covering
2: different
1: up one
2: angle.
1: Part.
2: Yep. Yep. Different angle.
1: Mm-hmm. Yep.
0: Demi Moore and Ashton Kutcher were secretly married on this day.
2: Oh. Congratulations.
1: I'm going to go 2005.
2: That's fine.
3: I'll agree.
0: 2005.
1: Oh.
0: Well done. The Red Hot Chili Peppers released their fifth album, Blood Sugar Sex Magic. Under the Bridge, Give It Away, and Suck My Kiss.
2: Give it away, give it away now. Good one.
0: Another great album from the 90s.
2: Yeah. Under the Bridge got a lot of run. Good song. Like, good tune. Never fully understood why that one got so much run off that album. I mean, I guess when you release it as a single, that's what happens. But, but so many good tunes on that album that were not that one.
1: Joe wants us to know, not only did the baby lose the lawsuit, they allegedly also won a campaign to be an Oshkosh B'gosh model. The mother turned it down saying, there will be more.
2: That's not true, Joe, and that hurts. This was probably about 91-ish, too.
1: I was thinking 92. Actually, 93. But
2: remember going to Sam Goody and buying this one in the rack, paging through and finding out I got the last one. I got a cassette.
4: Watch out.
2: So I'm going to... I didn't make a real hard transition into CDs until like 93-ish. So I was still buying cassettes. So this is 91 or 92. 92.
0: You said 93?
1: Mm-hmm. I said 92.
0: Oh, you said
3: sure, 92.
0: 1991. CBS Nevada's Never Mind.
1: You let us down, Nick.
2: I know.
1: You let us all down.
2: I can still see it. I can still see buying it.
0: The Love Boat premiered on ABC on this day.
1: Love Boat 77.
0: Okay.
2: Never got the Love Boat.
1: No.
2: Watched the Love Boat because it was on TV, George Costanza style. Reruns, which I thought were not reruns.
0: You thought they were real, yeah.
2: But, yeah. I don't think I was the target demo.
1: I wonder if we'd watch it now if we'd like it.
2: I don't know.
1: Because now we would be the target demo.
2: Right.
1: All
2: right.
0: I don't know.
2: What did you say, 77?
1: Yeah.
2: I'll agree.
3: Let's go 78.
0: 1977.
2: Nice.
3: Yeah.
0: Oh,
3: nice.
0: The Munsters.
1: Oh.
0: The Munsters premiered on CBS on this
2: That thing. One I did
1: 1963.
2: Watch. Still one I didn't know. Really get that one either.
0: I enjoyed watching that.
2: It was fun.
0: It was fun.
2: He was a lawyer, right? No, that was Adam's family. He was the lawyer.
0: I don't think the Munsters had any jobs now that I think about it.
2: No, I was just going to say, to the Munsters, were they employed? Oh, I don't know.
1: Do they both have a like Frankenstein, like a lurch?
0: No. Lurch was Adam's family.
2: Adam's family, right.
0: But Munsters had, like, you know, the Frankenstein, the Bridezilla,
2: right.
0: Whatever. But, yeah, the teenage daughter was normal.
2: Yeah, that's right.
0: That made no sense to me.
2: Why did anybody watch this show? what did you say? 1960-something? 65?
3: I'll say 64.
0: 1964.
3: Oh,
0: well done.
3: All right.
0: Well done. Blackish premiered. On this day on ABC.
1: I'm going to go 2011.
2: 2013.
3: 2012.
0: 2014.
2: Oh.
0: We have more. We'll go with this one. Babe Ruth played his last game with the New York Yankees.
2: Oh.
0: The Boston Red Sox beat Babe and the Yankees 5-0.
2: Oh, there you go. They reversed the curse. Was he, he was just done? Or do we want to advance the theory that he was overcome with syphilis? Which we found out was probably not true.
0: I really do like that story, though.
1: I'm upset with that timeline.
2: For some reason, my Siri just gave me a brief history of syphilis.
0: Oh!
2: Just popped up.
0: Okay.
2: Yeah, okay. No, quiet.
1: Okay.
2: I don't need that based on my search engine.
0: Based on those pictures you've shared, that most definitely...
2: Why is that in my search engine now?
0: The most definitely syphilis is what you may have.
2: That was a history. First recorded outbreak was 1494 in Naples, Italy. Oh. After the French invasion.
0: When was this?
2: 1494-95, Naples, Italy, during a French invasion.
0: Save that
1: Can't
0: for
1: blame
0: troops.
1: It on Columbus.
2: Yeah.
0: Save that for
2: the disease
0: night.
2: At the time was known as French disease.
1: Oh, ooh la la.
2: The lover's disease.
1: Yes.
2: Babe, 1933. 1936. Yeah, I don't like 33, but I'll say 33.
3: 1932.
0: 1934.
2: Oh, darn it.
0: Mm-hmm. So as we said, let me go here.
2: Did Babe Ruth have syphilis?
0: Today is National Punctuation Day.
1: Yay.
0: What else did I say? It was something else. But there's a third one that this website is telling me. National Orchata Day.
1: Oh.
2: Mm-hmm.
1: Should go get that Sarugi's chocolate bar.
0: Oh, so good. It was so good.
1: It's so sweet. I still haven't finished it.
0: No, really? Mm-hmm. I liked it. I liked it.
1: Oh, I like it. It's just so sweet that I've taken bites of it every day.
0: No, sure. Yeah. I get that. You could like shred it into coffee.
1: Yes, into coffee.
0: I mean, if you're a coffee drinker.
2: Okay.
0: What do you got there, Nick?
2: According to Sports Riot, yes, Babe Ruth did have syphilis. Well-known part of his later life, and actually participated in a so-called syphilis game. May 30th, 1930, when Ruth, suffering from the disease, hit 3 home runs in a single game for the New York Yankees.
1: Like, when at you have time, syphilis, do you know you have it?
2: Well, it says here, at the time, it was common and often stigmatized, but Ruth's condition was visible to all, including fans. Manager Bob Shockey described seeing open sores glistening on Ruth's body and noting fevers of over 102.
1: Ooh.
2: Despite the pain, he played through it, even using a lit cigarette to cauterize sores, pouring bourbon on his members for relief.
0: Ugh.
2: The game became infamous because of the disease's presence. The Yankees fumigated the stadium afterward to avoid spreading it.
0: So gross.
2: I love that they thought they had to fumigate the stadium.
1: That's disgusting.
2: Like,
1: that's disgusting.
2: Poor Tom in Section 108 was like, I was at that game.
1: And that's absolutely disgusting.
0: Honey, I swear, I'm not cheating on you. I was at the baseball game.
2: That's Sports Riot who reported that. I'm trying to find more info on this because nobody else seems to have a lot of info on Babe Ruth's syphilis game. But
1: it's a cover up, I tell ya.
2: I don't know what it is, but
0: oh man,
2: yeah. Babe Ruth never had a documented syphilis game. This says, but there were multiple incidents. So Sports Riot, I don't know about you and your website here.
0: That's not exactly news yet, but is news. Coming in through the text line.
2: Oh, no.
4: Bad news. Fog is getting thicker.
5: And Leon's getting larger.
2: This is bad news, guys.
0: We got reports of fog in Pulaski, Katie, in case you wanted to know. Pulaski. Okay?
1: Thank you.
0: Okay, you're welcome.
1: Thank you.
0: Landon, what do you got for us?
3: Good morning. A 16-year-old student is accused of bringing a handgun to Oshkosh North High School. Police were called to the school around 9:20 Wednesday morning after staff learned the teen may be armed. The police resource officer was able to take the student into custody without incident. A gun was found in his backpack. Students were taken to Oshkosh West High School to be picked up by their parents. A former Green Bay drug house is torn down. The residence of Stephen Priestler was demolished by crews this month. Priestler, also known as Uncle Fester, was found guilty this year of producing meth in the house along the 800 block of Baird Street. The city sought to condemn the house as a nuisance property, but Priestler ended up selling it before that declaration. And ground is broken on Wilden Portfolio Park in Appleton. The development includes a new thriving operations center on the financial group's property just north of Interstate 41, along with plans for housing, businesses, public spaces, and other amenities. You can find renderings of the building and the rest of the park at WHBY.com.
0: Thank you, Landon.
2: Okay, now this is the New York Daily News is saying there are no medical provided documents of proof that Babe Ruth ever had SIF.
1: Okay.
2: Which rumors have persisted for decades, including a months-long abdominal illness that forced him to miss over 2 months of the 1925 baseball season. The rumors of SIF surrounded his heavy drinking, late-night partying, and notorious womanizing. Biographers and gossipers later speculated that 1925 collapse was actually caused by complications from syphilis rather than bad digestive or intestinal disorders. However, no medical records or official diagnoses have ever confirmed a syphilis rumor. Historians attribute his physical breakdown to a combination of extreme lifestyle, poor diet, and exhaustion.
0: I'm going to say this. I'm going to go out on a limb and say he had it. I mean, considering era, considering he was just doing.
1: But wouldn't have women come things forward and been like, I got the SIF from Babe?
2: I don't know. It says it was rampant during the time.
0: It was also stigmatized for men back then. Could you imagine for the women? Nobody wanted to be a floozy back then.
1: Yeah.
2: It's true. Not like today. Wait, what?
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15: Your Thursday is going to be a seasonable late September day. A high of 70, sunshine giving way to some late cloud cover. Tonight, mostly cloudy, dry in the evening. However, after midnight, there could be some sprinkles from the Fox Valley and south, a low of 54, clearing and pleasant for Friday with a high of 71. From the WBY First Alert Weather Center, I'm meteorologist Steve Balon.
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1: What are you doing?
0: Love this.
2: I love this for you guys.
0: Just
2: this
0: did it right now, and everyone who has an iPhone potentially could be doing the same thing.
2: Ooh, I have an iPhone.
0: Oh, not your iPhone. Yours is too old.
2: Wrong with mine.
3: So where do I got to go?
0: So you're on an iPhone 6.
2: It's
0: 7?
2: I don't know why we have to bring numbers into this, but I prefer to call it the SE. Okay.
0: So it could be a 5 then. I think 5 has
2: no,
0: SE.
2: It's definitely... We evolved into the 6-ish range. And okay. Then when they basically... The 6SE was the model. And then when they kind of reimagined it, because people were excited about still having a home button and still having a smaller phone, the SE just became the generic... The iPhone SE.
0: Okay.
2: So... Again, I don't know why we have to say 6. I like to say SE.
0: Well, this is for folks with iPhone 15s and 16s.
2: Ooh, just missed it.
0: So it's all 16 like models. So the Pro, the Max, and then certain 15s. Only the 15 Pro and the 15 Pro Max.
2: Okay.
0: And any 16 model. There's been an AI settlement with iPhone. They misrepresented how Siri works with AI, apparently. So, in this lawsuit, they had agreed to give everyone who has these phones $250.
2: Dang.
3: Is it 250? I'm reading 25.
0: It says right here $250. Let me go back over here.
3: I have received a per device payment of $25. Could increase up to a maximum of $95, depending on how many people claim.
0: I wonder if they added a zero on this article by accident.
2: Yeah, this is not the windfall you were hoping for.
0: Oh, either way,
2: this won't even get you a Caleb second year card.
0: Either way, I'm good to go with $25 maybe or 20. I don't know. Either way.
2: Whatever, you'll get something.
0: I'm going to get something.
2: It was a really fun thing to get in on those. We got that like $95 check or whatever it was a while ago. And this was a long time ago, probably 5-6 years ago. And it just kind of showed up.
3: Did you have a claim
2: like,
3: ID?
2: Oh, I remember that.
0: No, I did not click that. And they still let me do it. By the way, this article on the bottom of it, when it restates what it is, it says $25 per eligible phone, which means the $250 is an error on the top half of this article.
2: Well.
0: It says up to a maximum of $95, depending on...
2: Well, why don't you guys go out and get some subs?
3: Some subs.
2: You know, whatever, free. No one would ever say, hey, I don't want $50.
3: Right, you're not wrong. You're not wrong.
0: I mean, between me and my wife, we'll get $50 at least. Maybe.
2: Close to 200. $190. Yeah, it could be close to 200.
0: I mean, $190, I could do some damage.
2: Could get some prime rib.
0: That'll fill up my gas tank and her gas tank. We'll be good to go.
2: Couple of perch dinners.
0: There you go.
3: You're filling up two gas tanks for $50?
0: No, it's not.
2: Actually, no, I was going to say.
0: I was just saying, if we get
3: Eddie,
0: to,
3: what is happening here?
0: If we get to 95 bucks.
3: It's not even
0: going to
3: get you to Hammond.
0: If we get to 95 bucks,
2: mine was 59 yesterday, I think, and I wasn't even on E.
0: Because if we get 95 bucks each for both our phones, just shy of 200.
3: But now that you announced it on the radio, people are, because it's the more people, the less you get.
0: No, this is, okay, I'll reread this here.
3: It does say,
0: No.
3: You're going to get minimum 25, but you could get more if less people file.
0: It doesn't say that here
3: at all. No. I'm reading it.
0: I'm looking at it here. It says, every valid claim form will receive $25.
3: Yeah.
0: However, it may be increased pro rata. What does pro rata mean?
3: Probably based on.
0: To a maximum of 95.
3: So, what does pro rata mean?
0: I don't know. You tell me.
2: You want to call my dad? He's a Latin.
3: Describes teacher. A proportional distribution
2: a
3: or allocation.
2: Yeah.
0: Well, hey, everyone, this is all not real. This is the link is bad.
2: Oh.
0: Very bad link. Don't click on links. Don't do it.
3: Eddie wants $95.
0: I want $95. So.
2: You know what's really funny about this? The example that is given. As the class action lawsuit grew, the pro rata basis reduced. That is what it states. So the proportionate distribution.
0: Well, listen, this article also Unilad.com is doing me dirty here because they first told me $250.
2: Yeah, essentially corresponding or proportionate.
0: Hey, at least I get $25 between me and my wife. $50, we could get some pizza.
2: Free money is free money.
0: Some pizza and some
3: ten bubbler. Pizzas from the Quick Trip Buy Ahead.
0: Bubbler's on sale this weekend.
2: Four for 20. I'll still take your pennies. If you guys don't want pennies, I'll take them.
0: Well, yeah, take
2: our vending machine doesn't take any pennies.
3: We went from $500
0: to $190
3: to $250 potentially.
0: Unilad's link its article said. Yeah. $250
3: And then Don wants to know, which website can I put my social security number into to get the so-called refund?
2: Hey, that's silly. They're not requiring that. Just your bank account number.
0: No. To avoid that, they let you use PayPal and Venmo now.
3: Oh, just give them your PayPal account.
0: I think PayPal's safe, man.
2: I don't want to say anything, but... Oh, I just got a text message. Where are the bubblers on sale?
0: Festival, right?
2: It is festival 4 for $20. Yeah. Yep,
0: festival,
2: and it doesn't require a special code this time.
3: Oh,
2: it's
3: nice!
2: It's just your standard.
0: So, are you filling yours out to get $25, Kitty, or are you too good for $25?
3: I don't know. I don't know what phone I have.
0: When did you get it?
2: I think you just go into your settings.
3: And
2: I didn't
3: pay for this phone.
0: Where's the one that you paid for? Another one.
2: Matters.
3: I paid for Brody's phone now that Brody has. And
0: there you go. Claim your.
3: I don't know what he has.
0: Oh, he might have it. He just got it though recently.
3: Well, it was my old phone. Yeah. Yeah. Yeah.
0: Hmm. Yeah. Oh. I don't know what to tell you. It'll tell you on your settings on your phone itself. It'll tell you. So
3: okay. Mm-hmm. Yeah. Well, let's see.
2: Yeah.
3: Because if mine's a 15, then he's got.
2: I think
3: less
2: you just
3: go
2: 15. To the general. There's the general tab, and then there's an about. Right.
0: Look at about. And it'll tell you all the things you need to know.
3: Oh, I have a 16.
0: So there you go.
2: You're
3: so Brody has the 15 then?
0: Probably.
3: So, oh.
0: And some 15s work. So $25.
3: Michael's
0: bucks
3: got the 15
0: bucks.
3: Too then. $75.
0: $75.
3: But again, I didn't pay for my phone, so.
2: I have the SE. Coverage has expired.
0: When? Did it tell you when it expired?
2: Let me check. I mean, it has reached a point. And look. September 9th of 24.
0: Okay, so it covers usually lasts for a few handful of years.
2: So I am laughing really hard because I know all of this. I know it's old. I know it's ancient. I know that the news story that came out about 8 months ago is that it will no longer be supported for updates and all this. I know all these things.
0: The last iPhone SE, the third generation, was released March 18th, 2022.
2: Oh, this is not that one.
0: So it's not that old?
2: No, I'm saying it's older than that.
0: Oh, it's older than that.
2: Oh, yeah. Okay. This is not the latest iPhone SE.
0: Look at one of the first SE.
2: This was the iPhone 6 SE era. And then we did the 1 cent upgrade, basically, to the SE, which was the version after the 6SE just became the SE iteration.
0: The first SE generation phone was released March 31st, 2016.
2: Yeah, that's what I'm rocking.
3: That phone is 10 years old?
2: Yeah. It's got to be.
3: How is it still working?
2: It's great. That's what I'm saying. No problems on this thing. Let me see. I could look up my model number.
3: Because I'm not someone who needs the newest phone. I always get phones because I need, like,
0: yeah,
3: it's
0: I
3: like super
0: to.
3: Slow or it's.
2: Well, I got a new, in that phone. Settlement, I got a battery. Remember, like, when there was that settlement and they upgraded the battery software, all this stuff that it was showing that they were intentionally being sabotaged. And so I got in on that. And so there were upgrades. So we took it in. It got updated. Software got updated. Got a new battery for it. So it's been phenomenal.
0: It says here the SE, the first one, was also released on the day that they released the iPad minis. The smallest one with the 6.7 inch or 9.7 inch iPad Pros.
3: The shirk's length.
0: Oh, good grief.
2: I don't think it's this isn't the 2016. It must be the one in between. Because that wouldn't have made sense based on, I'm thinking when our kids were born and when we got updated stuff. It would have been in between.
0: Okay.
2: So probably 18, 19-ish.
3: I feel like I remember when you got that one.
2: Yeah.
3: Because it was exciting.
2: I was super excited. Yes. It's red.
0: In 2017, they released with higher storage in 2017.
2: That would have been it then, probably. But I'll bet you I didn't get it in 17. I'll bet you we get. Seriously, because this is the way it goes. And I love Cellcom, but that's how the deals go. Like the older models, they're new phones, but they're older models. So I definitely didn't get it in 17. We probably got this around 20-ish, 2020. And it was just that version of the phone.
0: I mean, you are the envy. You do have that button that people still talk about wanting back.
2: I love the home
0: center button. Yeah.
2: It's beautiful.
0: Although I'm so used to not having it anymore that I don't know if I'd be able to do it.
2: It's like when I have to look at stuff on my kids' phones and they don't have the home button, they have better phones than I do. And when I have to go in there, I do get very confused. I'm like, guys, help me open this thing. What do I swipey? What do I do?
0: What I don't like about the iPhones when one of the updates recently is that my search is now the bottom.
3: Oh.
0: And I can't change it to the top. Oh. Have you noticed that?
3: Mine's still on the top.
0: Like, if you want to attach something, is it in the bottom? Like, you want to attach a picture, then the search is on everything on the bottom for me.
3: Oh.
0: And I have not figured out how to adjust that. Not happy about that.
3: He's not happy.
2: Casey's got an old iPhone, too. Not nearly as bad as me, but his is starting to crap the bed, too. And it is. I'm noticing certain issues with the phone, which is fine. I don't like these things, so it's fine with me. I don't. And this is not old man. This isn't whatever. I just don't like them. I don't like the devices. I don't like being tethered to it. I don't like feeling like I need to be on it at all times. I don't like the expectation of constant replies, posts, things. I don't like it. I just don't. So to me, it's like a car with a bunch of rust on it. I don't care.
3: Yeah.
2: If it gets me to where I go and the engine runs, I will ride that thing until it dies on the side of Interstate 41. And it's kind of the same thing with a phone. If it makes phone calls and it keeps me connected to the apps that I need to be connected to, if it drops once in a while, whatever. It doesn't bother me. I'll figure it out next time I get to somebody else's Wi-Fi.
0: 920-281-0959. 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We're doing that next here on Kiss.
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0: September 24th. Who celebrates a birthday today? Kevin Sorbo has a birthday.
1: Oh, Hercules.
2: Hercules.
3: I'm going to go 71.
1: Oh, wow.
3: I know. I bet
1: he was pretty, I don't want to say old, but I bet he was 40-ish during Hercules. And... okay, I'll agree with you.
0: Kevin Sorbo, 68.
1: Yeah, nice job. No, you're right in there.
0: Pretty close.
1: Oh, my gosh. Kevin Hercules is 68?
0: Isn't that wild? Pittsburgh Steeler legend Mean Joe Green's got a birthday today.
1: Take that Coke, Mean Joe Green.
0: That's the one for the tunnel, right?
1: Yeah, they share a Coke in the tunnel.
0: Yep.
1: Mean Joe Green. 85?
3: 79.
0: 80.
1: Oh, you're sniffing, Katie. Katie's sniffer is on today. Oh my gosh, if somebody makes something in the microwave today, Katie will be able to figure it out right away. your sniffer is hit.
0: That is a talent.
3: Thank you.
0: Your nose is very talented.
1: Can you open it up maybe at the top of the hour here and just tell me what you think is still lingering in there? Because I warmed up some coffee this morning in it, and you open it up and you're like, there's some food in there still lingering.
3: Yeah. I'll happily.
1: Yeah, thanks.

0: This is a fun game.
1: Nia Vardalos has a birthday.
2: Oh, my big fat Greek wedding.
1: Big fat Greek wedding.
2: Let's go 54.
0: That's fine.
1: 64.
0: Oh, 64?
1: Yeah.
2: That's right. That, oh, stupid, Katie. Stupid.
0: Why are you
2: stupid? Because I remember a big thing was she didn't become a big thing until her 40s. And my mass comm class, we studied my big fat Greek wedding because it was a definition of a block, like a summer blockbuster, but I can't remember what the phrase was.
1: If you would have gotten those 6 credits, you probably would have remembered.
2: No, I would have remembered it. Call. I believe it was in 2001 we studied it with T. Meyer, so should have known.
0: Sorry.
2: Mm-hmm. Mm-hmm.
1: Yeah, 64. Let's go Ben Platt, Evan and Dear Evan Hansen.
0: Okay.
1: And Benji Pitch and the Perfect, Pitch Perfect movies.
2: Yes. I got the magic in me.
0: All right, Ben Platt.
2: I'm going to say he is 39.
0: I will say 37.
1: 33.
2: Oh, that's wow.
1: It? That's it.
2: Wow.
0: So much life ahead of you, Ben Platt.
1: Jessica Lucas has a birthday today. She was Billy on The Resident, Tabitha on Gotham, Riley on the Melrose Place reboot.
2: Let's say 47.
0: 50.
1: 41.
2: Oh.
1: Not bad guesses for not knowing who she was at all, you two.
0: Well, I wouldn't say that.
1: Stephanie McMahon, former WWE wrestler.
2: Yeah. I used to be obsessed with Triple H and Stephanie McMahon's storyline. I'm going to say she is 58.
0: 54.
1: 50.
2: Oh.
0: That's it.
1: That's it. And we got one more. Joe Locke, Heartstopper, and Agatha All the Way were the movies or shows he's done. Joe Locke, L-O-C-K-E.
2: 32.
0: Sure.
1: 23.
0: Okay. Oh.
2: Mm-hmm. All right. Happy birthday to Derek Larson of De Pere. Keely Keyes is turning 21 That's today from El Dorado. Brad and Jenny Betts of Waupaca are celebrating their 10th anniversary today. Linda Till of Alloway, happy birthday. And a happy 29th birthday to Allie Jacques.
1: All right. If you have a birthday today, don't forget you drink free at all 6 bar locations, including Greystone Ale House. Sports, food, fun, the $959 minute. Can we get another winner today? That would be fantastic.
2: Totally forgot we had one yesterday.
0: Yeah. Yeah, we did.
1: That's awesome. Let's go 2 for 2. Why not? Let's make it happen. 920-281-0959. It's KISS.
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0: Here we go to the phone. Hello.
2: Good morning.
0: Good morning. How are you?
2: I'm doing well. How are you guys?
0: We are doing good. Great. Kelly, right?
2: It is. You know it. It's a 30-day. You've been marking your calendar, Eddie.
0: It's like clockwork. We could count on you. Maybe you could make us... you can make it two in a row for us, possibly.
3: That would be
0: today.
3: Pretty amazing.
2: I'm ready to go two in a row. I think, let's do it.
3: Okay,
0: all right.
3: Kelly.
0: All right.
3: 60 seconds, 10 questions. You get all 60 seconds, so keep on playing. If you get one wrong, the game doesn't end. Clock keeps ticking, and you keep going. Say pass at any time. We'll jump ahead and return to any if time permits. As long as you get them all right before the buzzer sounds, you'll have $959, an opportunity to make it even $1,000. And no matter what you win, Prospera Foundation will match it for local charity.
2: All right, I'm ready.
0: All right, Callie, take a deep breath. Your time starts in 3, 2, 1.
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3: What is the lowest rank of the U.S. Army?
2: Private.
3: Yes.
4: What is the name of the oven used in pottery to dry and harden clay?
2: A kiln.
4: Yeah.
3: A phrenologist studies what part of the human body?
2: Brain. Pass.
4: Mm. Trailing only Russia, what is the second largest country in the world in terms of square miles?
2: China.
4: No.
2: Australia.
4: No.
2: Pass.
3: What actor played the title role in the medical drama House, M.D.?
2: Pass.
4: In the movie sequel Top Gun Maverick, Goose's son goes by what call sign?
2: Rooster.
4: Yes.
3: What is the name of the mascot of Mad Magazine?
2: Oh, shoot, pass.
4: If you were married on this day in 2009, what year anniversary are you celebrating?
2: 17.
3: Yes. Wow. 17 it is, Kelly.
0: Math questions are so diabolical in this game.
3: It is, yes. Yeah.
4: Agreed.
3: It's a numbers game, Kelly. Professional racing organization 2311. So 11 is Denny Hamlin. 23 is Michael Jordan. That's who owns it, Warren. That's how they came up with the name, 2311. You were kind of close. The phrenologist studies the skull or the head. So you were in there. You're close with the brain. You're right on that. Trailing only Russia, Canada is the second largest country in the world in terms of square miles. By a lot, but they're still second. Hugh Laurie was House MD. And Alfred E. Newman. Alfred E. Newman is the mascot of Mad Magazine.
0: My mind was blown when I found out Hugh Laurie was an American.
4: I know.
2: He's not American?
0: No.
2: He was not.
0: Yeah. He is British.
2: Yeah, no. Exactly.
0: When I saw him in that movie, Stuart Little, I'm like, that's not House?
4: No.
0: That's not House at all.
3: Yeah, wasn't it when you first heard that, weren't you like, wow, he does a great British accent?
0: Yes,
3: and then you're like, oh, that is his accent.
0: Exactly.
3: Yeah,
0: Kelly,
3: he's phenomenal.
0: Thanks for trying. Please, again, you know the drill. 30 days, all right?
2: You bet. You guys got my number today, so next time we'll be ready.
0: I can't wait.
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0: Hey, what's going on? 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
12: Good morning. The Green Bay Area Public School District will host an informational meeting tonight on its upcoming referendum. The district is seeking to exceed the state-mandated revenue cap by $158 million over the next 4 years to continue existing programs and services. The meeting is scheduled for 6 o'clock at the Southwest High School Commons. Ground is broken on the next phase of the City of Green Bay's Riverfront Development Project. A number of amenities are included in Phase 2 of the project in the Shipyard District, such as a playground, beach volleyball courts, a dog park, and an urban beach. Work on Phase 2 is expected to wrap up in the fall of 2027. A third and final phase, which includes a commercial plaza, is also planned. And voting is underway in the annual Coolest Thing Made in Wisconsin contest.
4: Oh, yeah. Ooh,
12: a number
4: I
12: of
4: love this.
12: Wisconsin products are in the field this year, including ones made in Brilliant, Berlin, Appleton, Omro, Oshkosh, and De Pere. The top 16 vote getters in this first round will advance to the 16-item bracket for additional voting this fall.
3: Okay.
0: Awesome. Thank you, Landon. How can you get to go see Harry Styles? We'll give you that information in just a little bit. First,
13: Kiss FM Weather. Your Thursday is going to be a seasonable late September day. A high of 70, sunshine, giving way to some late cloud cover. Tonight, mostly cloudy, dry in the evening. However, after midnight, there could be some sprinkles in the Fox Valley and south. A low of 54, clearing and pleasant for Friday with a high of 71. From the WBY First Alert Weather Center, I'm meteorologist Steve Balon.
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0: 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September 24th.
1: You know what? Any means nothing in the grand scheme of things. It's just a construct we use to try to make order of the natural order of things. So don't worry about it. Whatever, you know, just say that to your boss today. It'd be like, well, Eddie said it was only 6 something. And then they'll be like, yeah, but we start at a certain time. And you say, what is time? Say that.
0: What is time?
1: What really is time? You know, we're so desperate to take a clock and to use that clock to try to manipulate the natural order. Eddie, just let it happen.
0: Oh, yeah.
1: I understand we have schedules, but just let it happen.
0: Harry Styles at Soldier Field in Chicago. That show happening May 28th and 29th of 2027, obviously, because it's already in the past. If it was going to be this year, we'd be foolish to be talking about it. Tickets on sale now at Ticketmaster.com, or you can text Harry, H-A-R-R-Y, not as in your Harry, but the name Harry, to 9202-810-959 for your chance to win tickets to see Harry Styles in Chicago.
1: It's too bad it's the same word, you know, unless you spell it differently.
0: Yesterday, I realized.
1: But really, what are words, Eddie? Like time. What are words?
0: So, I can't grow facial hair.
1: Your facially hair challenge?
0: It doesn't happen. I mean, it's there that it looks like I only had like 5 in one side and like 4. It's weird. So I got to shave. It doesn't come in right. So I'm not a hairy person. My legs.
1: Mm-hmm. Mm-hmm.
0: I played soccer in high school
1: mm-hmm.
0: for a couple years. And before games, guys were like, shave your legs, huh? Like,
1: oh, yep.
0: That's how. You know,
1: tape it up the ankles all the way up in mid-calf. Yep.
0: So yesterday, my kid is in bed. He's like, my hands are hairy. Like, dude's going to have hairier legs than me.
1: Okay.
0: And everything.
1: All right.
0: It's weird how that happens.
1: Recessive genes kicking in. Yep.
0: Yeah.
1: So, did you deny it as a youth? Did you accept? Did you say, oh, yeah, I shaved him to tape my ankles and stuff?
0: No.
1: Or did you just roll with it?
0: I rolled with it. I mean, what am I going to say? If I deny it, they'll keep doing it. There's nothing to do at that point.
2: Seeing as I'm not or has never been a juvenile boy.
0: Well, that's okay.
2: Yes.
0: And if you were,
2: was that
0: judgment.
2: Something you guys wanted?
0: Hairy legs?
2: Yeah.
1: Didn't really think about it. That's why I was curious what Eddie's reaction was to it.
2: Like, do you want hairy chests? Did you want?
0: I think at one point you want the facial hair.
1: Yeah, you definitely wanted that.
0: That's what you want.
1: Oh, no, you totally wanted that. But you wanted to move beyond that DJ fuzzy lip style that emerges in middle school. You wanted to get some coarse hair. That had credibility. Dudes who had mustaches and stuff, and a lot of it was just athletic prowess or perceived prowess. They're getting off the bus and they're walking into the gym and they've got a mustache. You're like, wow, we're not gonna win. He's got a mustache. He's full of testosterone.
2: As a coach too, though, you have the same attitude.
1: Yeah. You look at him, you're just like, crap, look at
2: these
1: guys.
2: When Brody is playing against kids with like chin straps and full beards, you're like, are you kidding me right now?
1: I know.
0: That's insane.
1: Because you just know. You're like, well, they're ahead of the curve. Their body's full of all this energy. They have testosterone coursing through them. They're going to hit hard.
2: And it's a different kind of growth in the sense of like when you are fourth grade and you play a team that's a foot taller than you, mm-hmm. you're always like, they're St. Bernards. Like, you're fine. You're the more athletic kid. You'll be fine. Like, I know they look big. But then all of a sudden, when you start hitting 7th and 8th grade, it's like, oh, they're getting muscle.
1: Yeah.
2: They're figuring out their bodies. Like, you should be scared.
1: Agility, agility and quickness can't overcome brute strength at a certain point.
2: Yes.
1: And the facial hair in middle school is perceived brute strength.
0: Is it more now than it was when we were in middle school, though, or elementary school, like the facial hair? Because I feel like my classmates, no one had a mustache.
1: We had a couple, man. And that was like, dang, dude.
0: And then I look at
2: what do you consider a mustache?
0: I mean, an actual mustache.
1: Something shaveable.
0: Yeah, exactly.
2: Because, for example, I would say Brody has one, but I notice it.
0: Right.
2: Brody notices it. Mm-hmm. I don't know if his friends,
0: eighth graders will notice it.
2: They see
0: Absolutely.
2: It once probably every 10 days where they're like, oh, you got something. You know what I mean? Like,
1: I don't know where the cross. You definitely wanted the facial hair. You're totally right.
0: 100%.
1: Definitely wanted 100%. That. And there was a phase of sophomore, junior-ish year that at least some dudes went through the chest hair thing where they were pretty proud of it. Ben Connor, good dude, Ben Connor, when we got our senior pictures, he did one pose in his suit coat with nothing underneath because he had a little tuft of chest hair going, and it was like, yeah, that's awesome. Like, it was pretty awesome.
0: No, I didn't want that at all. No. But the facial, like, I remember going, what if?
1: Now,
0: what if
1: hair was because. It wasn't out of control at those stages. So if you had some, it was like, yeah, some credibility to this.
2: I'm going to say this, and I don't want to embarrass anyone, but I think this is a collective agreement. They should be on the bus right now. They should be in the car. 7th and 8th grade boys, if you have the hint of the mustache and your mom or dad recommends you do something about it, please listen. Please. It's not a good look. Like, and I don't mean it's not a good look as in like not a good look. I mean it as it doesn't look good. Like it's
0: but it's status at that age.
2: But shouldn't you brag about the status of that you're shaving?
1: Yeah, but if you're shaving,
2: it's this gross little in the hallway. It just collects the sweat.
1: Sure it does. It glistens.
2: And it's just...
1: It's amazing.
2: No, they don't. It looks so unkempt. Like, it just looks so...
1: It's a tangible, visible, masculine energy, Katie, that we wear on our face. And sure, those early rounds are combable because they're soft and
2: fuzzy. Until you can get to the point that you physically... can acquire an actual mustache or beard or chin strap, shave it.
1: Not just the corner pieces.
0: Jay is on point, though. Hair was a visual sign of manhood, which is what everyone at that age is chasing.
1: That's true. It's very true. It's perfectly put, Jay. It's a tangible, visible.
0: Like, look at me now, guys.
2: I don't care grow it.
1: Yeah, but the quest, Katie, the chase... is a pivotal part of adolescence.
2: I also have a request
1: You're always catching up.
2: The early 20 males, please listen to your moms.
1: Yeah, but okay,
2: if they're telling
1: you
2: it doesn't look good, it also
1: early
2: doesn't
1: 20s,
2: look good.
1: For most, is when you can now get it sculptable. You can sculpt.
2: That's what I mean. When it is sculptable, I will take my opinion away. Well, no, I will still express my opinion, but you're fine. Like, whatever.
1: It's getting thicker. It's
2: Leon
1: generally
2: is
1: more
2: larger.
1: Yeah, generally more uniform, and you can shape it, you can sculpt it, you can do things with it that you couldn't do in your teens and even late teens, at least most of us. So there's a certain independence that you achieve between the ages of about 19 and 23 when you start going, oh yeah, I could mustachio this, I could goatee this. I could do all this in one day because I'm shaving twice a day at this point. I could probably get multiple styles in a 36-hour period out of this face. This is a delight.
0: It comes in phases. Like when you first notice armpit hair, you're like, all right, it's happening, guys.
1: Oh, yeah, that's a big deal.
0: I am one step closer.
1: And locker room culture is a little different these days.
0: Yeah.
1: When we were single stack showers and everybody was just all around, that was a status symbol, man. Like, 100%. Check it out.
0: Look at what I got, guys.
1: Check me out.
0: Check out my armpit.
1: Yeah, swimming unit is going to be a lot more fun this year in gym class.
2: Again, 7th and 8th grade.
1: Because I have hair on my legs.
2: 7th and 8th grade boys. It's not attractive.
0: 7:30, Katie. Uh-huh. Yeah, sorry to interrupt, but it's time to play Kiss FM Clue. Time to reveal something else in our game of whodunit. Our vending machine, well, it was destroyed. And by destroyed, nothing happened to it. We pretended like it was destroyed because we were actors. Suspects have been revealed. So far, Reed is a suspect. Katie, you're a suspect. Landon Moore, Joe Moreau, and Nick Vetrano was revealed as a suspect yesterday as well. Tools that may have been used to wreck this machine: a fire extinguisher,
1: just a manhole,
0: an elbow, the Keurig, a foot, or a body.
1: Just whole body experience.
0: Whole body, just throwing
1: just
0: up like a body
1: into the deal.
0: So three times a day, we give you something else. 7:30, 12:30, 4:30. And today, at this time, I reveal a another suspect.
1: Excelente.
0: Another suspect have on this.
2: I'm on the website. It's not up yet. I'm very excited to see what it is.
0: This caper.
2: I hope it's you, Eddie. I want it to be you so bad.
0: Is it me?
1: I do think it's funny. People are like, who are the suspects? I'm like, yeah. Well, you could probably guess.
0: It is not me, Katie Shirk. It is not me because I didn't do anything wrong. It's Carly Brooks.
2: Oh!
0: Carly,
1: the world famous Carly Brooks,
0: a suspect.
1: Okay, Carly.
2: What's her motive?
1: Welcome to the club, Carly.
0: I wish I knew her motive.
2: I think it might be something with Diet Coke.
0: You think so?
2: I don't know, though.
0: She does obsess with Diet Coke.
1: She's a Diet Coker, yes. Yeah.
0: She is a Diet Coker.
2: It might be nothing stands between in between her and that.
1: But I could be wrong. Diet Coke people? The hold on them is real.
0: You're not wrong. I don't understand that.
1: We've known several.
0: I mean, I do understand it. I'm a fan of Diet Coke, but at the same time, I was able to beat it. So Carly Brooks is our latest suspect. You can figure out who done this, and you can get $5,000 who done this. What am I talking? I speak for a living.
1: No, that's who that, the whodunit. That's who very this? Yeah, it's very gumshoe of you. It's very that of you. That's how
0: another,
1: they talk. Say it like this now. Who done this?
0: Who done this?
1: Yeah, there you go. And I'll like put a pen in your mouth like you're smoking.
0: Another potential suspect or potential tool will be announced at 12:30 with our latest suspect, Carly Brooks.
1: Have a glass of whiskey and a cigarette, and we're going to figure out who done this.
0: One man who's excited that I'm sure that Carly's a suspect is Chico. Chico has it out for Carly
2: Chico's
0: for some reason.
2: Oh, yeah, Chico's got it out for Carly. You thought he had it out for me? It's even worse for Carly.
0: Carly has been updated on the website, and now I can tell you the motive officially. It is a Diet Coke. Well done. Well done.
1: Katie seems to know an awful lot.
0: That's what I think so, too.
1: About Carly.
0: Mm-hmm.
1: It's interesting.
0: Mm-hmm. Maybe... Huh. Katie's trying to frame Carly. That's what I think. That could be a possibility.
1: It's a possibility. Anything is possible.
0: If you want to follow along, if you missed something when it comes to Kiss FM Clue, go to the website 959kissfm.com.
1: Okay.
0: So back to hair talk.
1: So we've solved this. Keep it. Let it grow. No shave November.
2: It's just... 7th and 8th graders, 6th graders too, possibly.
1: I know, but you got to go through it. You got to have it. You got to let them have it.
2: But I'm just saying they can have it, but shave it.
1: No, you got to have it.
0: No, because if they shave it, they can't tell everyone they're becoming a man. This is a statement.
1: Mm-hmm.
0: And I know far too well that I never had the opportunity to have that statement.
1: Yeah, I'm sorry.
0: I wanted it bad.
2: I really love Casey's. I love Casey's take on this.
1: Used to draw it on with mom's mascara.
2: Yes, parents, Katie's right. Coming from experience, I was so proud of my, I'm not going to say what it was, in 7th grade, but I should have been arrested and not allowed within 200 feet of a school.
0: We learned
2: that.
0: Wait
2: until it's real.
1: But that's a learning experience, yeah.
0: We'll learn that.
2: But they don't, no.
0: No,
2: he will. I am in the thick of it right now.
0: He'll figure it out. He will figure it out.
2: Luckily, he is shaving it.
0: It'll come to a point where there's a girl that he really has a crush on, will say something. And at that moment, like, I don't care. I don't need it anymore.
2: I don't know if girls would say something now.
0: They will.
1: I think you'll hear it through the grapevine. Yeah.
0: They'll talk.
1: Yeah. There's always chatter about which you're aware. And again, locker rooms are a little bit different than they used to be. And nobody spends a lot of time in the locker room anymore. Locker room used to be the sacred safe space where you would discuss these things, where you heard. I heard that Kelly was telling Jana that I need to shave because I look like an idiot. And like you would hear these conversations of like, hey, dude, I was talking to Emily or whatever. And Emily was like, if you want to go to homecoming with Therese, shave, dude. Like these conversations were happening.
2: I will say I have learned to have empathy for the teenage boy, the preteen, the prepubescent. I always thought that girls, like when it comes to puberty, girls have it way worse. But as I'm experiencing it now, what I will say for girls is that nobody knows. Like, you can be very, not secretive about it, but like, the world doesn't have to know. Whereas for boys, it's on full display. Like I see Brody and his buddies, and there are kids that these size differences are so massive.
0: Mm-hmm.
2: That you're like, oh, like it's almost like a, you're not going, oh, because some kids don't care, but there are some kids that it gets brought, like for some reason, people think they have the right to comment on boys' bodies. And I don't mean that in like a like gross way.
0: Right, I know what you're
2: but
0: saying.
2: But just like, oh, hasn't hit his growth spurt yet. And it's like, yeah, we know. Like, do we need to declare it? And it's brought, especially in athletics, mm-hmm. it is brought up so much and it's so at the forefront and it is just out there for the world to see. Like, the world sees when they're going through puberty. Whereas girls, you see a lot of stuff, but like the stuff that girls are really focused on, you can keep that a little more private.
0: Sure.
2: So I'm just saying that I realize there's a part of that that I never put myself in. I was always like, we're the girls. We have it the worst. And it's like, nope, it's equally just as bad.
1: Oh, yeah. I'll give you a little more credit than us.
2: I know. Yes. You guys, like, do,
1: you guys go through yes, some stuff.
2: Yes, I'm saying, but yeah, what I am saying,
0: though. I'm not going to fall into your trap here.
2: No, but what I am saying, though, is
1: I don't
2: just,
1: envy you.
2: No. Anyway. No, we go through it, but what I'm saying, though, is mm-hmm. it's so present for boys.
1: I know what you mean.
2: Like, it's constantly being brought up. It's constantly talked about. Like, I'm talking about it right now. It's constantly talked about, whereas I think girls are given a little more respect.
1: Yeah, probably.
0: It is different.
2: Yeah.
1: Almost there to the point different. Where it's not talked about at all. And
2: yes.
1: that's probably equally
2: sure.
1: unhealthy.
2: Yeah.
1: to a certain yes. degree. Yes. You go to these two extremes. Yeah, mm-hmm. I agree with you.
0: There's a texter saying, Eddie and Nick, there are other signs of becoming a man like voice.
2: That too.
0: Peach was is not it. I understand that.
1: Yeah, that's why you got to own the face, man.
0: But let me take
1: man.
0: You through the scenario of a 12, 13-year-old boy who realizes, oh, is that Peach Fuzz? Because all of a sudden, this 13-year-old thinking, I might pass for 15. I might be like, I'm 16 years old. Mm-hmm. It's not the voice. It's all about age at that point. You want to be older. So bad for some reason.
1: Yep.
0: For some reason.
1: You want, especially because everything else is falling apart in the sense that you're trying to catch up to your ears and nose and everything else on your face. Your voice is cracking constantly. The one thing that you can just silently own that you are now manning is facial hair.
0: Mm-hmm.
1: Where you're like, you don't have to talk about it. You don't have to address it. You got it. It's there. And you can be like, all right, I'm in it, baby. Here we go. I'm going to vote soon.
2: I will say between Brody and his buddies, it hasn't been really about facial hair. A lot of it's been height.
0: It's that makes sense.
1: Well, and it's super, so funny.
2: But I think it's too, though, that I mean, he's such a basketball kid that is so prevalent.
1: Isn't it funny how height gets brought into it, though?
2: Yes.
1: You think about things just... Like, I think about this, I guess. Human things. As you grow up and as you mature and as your body goes through stuff. Many of the things are all the same.
2: Mm-hmm.
1: Facial hair is the same and vocal changes are the same. And height is such a genetic component over
2: yes.
1: which you have zero control.
2: Yes.
1: There will be full-grown 28-year-old males who are 5'2". That's just your height. But it's such a mark of development in adolescence for some reason. And it makes no sense compared to the other things that you go through. Height makes no sense somebody will be 6'8" and somebody's going to be 5'3".
0: And the height
1: doesn't
0: judged.
1: Matter. You well, still are developed. Yeah.
2: And what's
1: so
2: insane
1: to speak.
2: Too is sometimes you do see the parents that are 5'4" each and all of a sudden they have a kid that's 6'9".
0: I'm going to use my kid for an example right now.
2: Yeah.
0: He is tall and he's constantly being compared to like 10-year-olds and he's only 8, whatever the case may be. He is one of the taller kids in his class. And even at that age, again, it's the height, it's mm-hmm. the mustache. It's like, oh, I'm bigger than you.
2: Yeah.
0: And even those kids, they'll talk about it. So it starts early of wanting to be taller. It starts early wanting, you know, eventually when they get to the fifth grade, I want that mustache.
1: Mm-hmm.
0: I got armpit hair. That's next, right? Like it's just a way of saying, not I'm better than you, but it's just a way of saying, look at me now.
1: Yeah. Yep.
0: I don't know what that is or what why as boys we think that way back when we're at that age, but we do.
1: The other thing that it doesn't matter how much the parent objects, we don't see it.
2: I
1: looked like a complete idiot my junior and senior year.
2: Yes.
1: And to the point
2: I thought
1: that
2: you meant we as parents don't see it. I was like, you don't notice.
1: No, me. The kid doesn't see it. I think I've told this story before. Overhearing a conversation of my parents downstairs, my senior year of high school, and my mom going on and on and on about my hair, which was a disaster. It was this REO Speedwagon mane of hideous energy.
0: I love this
1: it
0: for
1: was
0: you.
1: Horrible. Horrible.
0: How old are you?
1: This is senior year.
0: Okay,
1: 17, 18.
0: So 97.
1: Yeah, 96.
0: 90, 90,
1: 95, 96.
0: I think the concern was that REO Speedwagon here was probably 10 years too late.
1: Completely. That's what I mean. On all levels, disaster. To the point that one time with my girlfriend at Uno's Pizzeria in Brookfield, the server came up behind me and went, "Can I get you ladies anything?"
0: Oh.
1: And I was like, "Hey." And I did the smile like, "I'm all man, lady. Check out this hair.
0: Check out this mustache.
1: Richard Marx, eat your heart out."
0: Kiss FM, hey. Hello.
3: Hello.
0: Who's this?
3: I have something actually similar to what you guys were talking about.
0: Okay.
3: So I have a 16-year-old son that is almost a shoulder taller than me. And I am 5'10", 5'11", somewhere around there. And he's nice. Like 6'1".
0: Oof. And he's not done growing yet.
1: And, yeah, he's going to keep going.
3: No, and we have no idea where he got his harness from.
2: Yeah, that's what I mean. It's insane. That's
0: all, it's in the water. Somewhere. It's in the water. Thanks for calling.
1: But this conversation with my parents in the kitchen that I overheard was my mom discussing my look. And my dad goes, "You know what, Christine? He's a really good kid. If the worst thing we have to worry about is how bad his hair is, we're all right."
2: Yeah.
1: Just let him do his hair.
2: You know
1: thing.
2: What's funny?
1: And I remember hearing it and just being like, "Boy." And then going to the bathroom. I distinctly remember this. Walking around the corner from my bedroom and then going in the bathroom, looking at myself like, "I mean, it's pretty cool, man. Like, what are you guys worried about? I'm hitting this on all levels."
2: I will say,
1: like, I got a girlfriend. I'm a senior. My life's ahead of me. My hair is awesome. I can pull a bandana over the top of it like Bjorn Borg when I play tennis. I'm hitting it. We don't see it. So the only thing you're doing is just making your kid be like, "I don't know, man, I don't see it."
2: Although I wonder if it is a little more of a Christine thing, because I will say this, Brody, if I'm sure people saw the trend of this summer was to bleach your hair. Like that was for boys to bleach their hair. Didn't matter what age. Like that was the thing.
1: Yeah.
2: And I think some parents were really upset about, not really upset, but school pictures because it's the outgrowth. I was so excited for a school picture because I'm like, full circle. Frosted tips are back. Like, he's going to have it. He's going to have the picture. He's going to have the picture that I had. I didn't. Well, actually, I did.
0: Looks like Sugar Ray all of a sudden.
2: I'm like, I get to relive my high school experience all over again. And this is amazing. Like, I was so excited for it.
0: I think as guys, too, we all go through the long hair phase.
1: Because
0: if I were to bust on my senior pictures, Nick,
1: it's so bad.
0: I had my hair all slicked back.
1: Yeah.
0: And it get to my shoulders, and then it had that almost curled up type of thing at the back there.
1: Yep, like jet exhaust on an F-14 Tomcat. Yes. It would flare and curl at the bottom. Man, it was awesome.
0: I know. If I look at that picture right now, it is hideous.
1: It's horrible.
0: It's hideous. Like what? But yeah, at that point, I'm like, "Oh, my hair."
1: It looked like a drowned rat in my school pictures. Like it was just like, "What is this, dude? What are you?"
2: This text I just want to address. The girls just suffer in silence while the boys get the pity on full display. That sounds about par for women throughout life, LOL. I am not saying girls don't go through it. I'm just saying that I always thought just girls go through it. Like boys, it's not that big of a deal. But now being the parent of a boy and watching it happen, I'm going, "Oh, I should have a little more empathy for what they're going through and not be so," like, again, the same thing that we talk about with young girls, that like we shouldn't be commenting on certain things, should also apply to boys, is what I'm saying.
0: Jess is saying her son is currently going through the long hair stage and she's kind of jealous.
1: Dude, it's like, I'm telling you, man, we don't see it. We think
0: you're not wrong.
1: Phenomenal.
0: Dude, I know my mom hated my hair. I know for a fact my dad hated it. Look, it's him, man. He's 18.
1: It's so bad. I'm embarrassed of it. Like, I'm embarrassed that I went to dances like this and school like this and church like this. I went places like this. Like, what are you? Like, what? And at some point, when the Uno's Pizzeria server says, "Can I get you ladies anything?" Yes. It should have been a little bit of a like, "Hey, you know what? Figure
2: what
1: something out
2: here."
1: What did
2: you and Melanchie say?
1: Nothing. We just laughed.
2: Oh, okay.
1: And she's like, "I like your hair." I was like,
0: they
1: laugh
0: while listening to country music.
1: Mm-hmm. Yep, I bet you do like this hair, man.
0: Brooks and Dunn.
1: Look at this thick head of hair.
0: He's either Tom Travolta.
1: Like, you know, look at it. I'm killing it.
2: But in your defense, you had curls.
1: I did, yeah.
2: So it was a...
1: It was REO Speedwagon. Yeah. It was a mane. Yeah. It was this... It was
2: again,
1: horrible.
2: Again, our invisible string. I'm pretty confident I saw him.
0: At that Uno's?
2: Yeah, not at the Uno's, but
1: probably because, Brookfield Square Mall.
2: Because my sister was an athlete, and they were in our conference, and he was like head of the pep squad. Like, he was...
1: Basketball games, there was a lot of...
0: Were you
1: of,
0: part of the pep squad for real?
1: Well, not...
2: He was the head of the student section.
1: Our student section was particularly obnoxious at basketball
2: games. I feel like
1: games.
2: I have a memory of this kid with this hair wearing a cape, like running up and down.
1: There were several of us, three or four of us, that... prior to games, like you get the crowd going and you get cheers going, and then we would run down because we wore these red capes because our colors were red and white.
2: I did not know this. And this
1: we would sprint down the side court, you know, and do the arms thing like, let's go. And then and then you climb back up in the seats, and then you just cheer and do everything everybody else did. But I would spray paint the hair red. It was like a big Ronald McDonald look to it. And at no point did I think terrible.
2: Being the youngest of four, I was the bleacher kid, so I had to go to all of
0: the
2: games.
0: So you saw all of it, yeah. Yep. That's funny.
1: Mm-hmm. Yeah. Yeah. That it led to a particularly uncomfortable confrontation with my father at a sectional final.
2: Our girls' basketball team was actually good, so people showed up to the girls' basketball game. I'm saying at that time. I'm not saying right now that they should.
1: A little carried away. Against the generals in the sectional final, as they came out and they had a big mascot with a big head, like he came out and did the whole thing. So as I was running down the sideline, I decided to just continue the lap. I mean, this is a trip to state, man. Sectional final hosting in our gym. Let's get this crowd going. So I did a lap, came all the way around to the visiting side and smacked the general on the rear and did like a hey, and then he chased me around the gym, and it was all in good fun. Or not. I don't really know. The guy had a giant head on, so I don't know what he was thinking. And neither did my father, who at the time, this was an era in which we went through metal detectors to go to games. I mean, it was like security started getting really ramped up, and there were things that were going on. In Wauwatosa, particularly, not to bring it down, we had gone through as a city the murder of an assistant principal at Wauwatosa West High School. They were very serious about security. So I don't blame my father. I don't know that he had to do it in the gymnasium when it was really quiet in front of everybody. But as I ran back into the stands, my dad made a beeline as athletic director across the like the floor. Didn't go around, didn't anything. Right across the floor. And you're like, uh-oh. And you're looking like, oh, he's probably coming over to do something. And at one point, then my Chris looks at me and goes, he's coming for you, dude. And I was like, no, it's my dad. He comes over face to face, floor to sun. You ever pull that crap again, you're out of here. I don't give a bleep who the hell you are. You're my kid. You're a student. You're an adult. That doesn't.

0: Reggie right here.
1: Oh, very cool. 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

0: Ray, where is my husband? 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It's 7:57. Do you guys have like Febreze at home?
1: We used to have it way more than we do now. I don't know why we don't. Every once in a while, I look for it and think, huh, I guess we don't have any Febreze.
0: It's a good way to just refresh the couch, some random stuff at home. Just
1: like, yeah. A pair of shoulder pads on the kid or something, hockey pads. You guys hose down Mateo's hockey stuff?
0: Oh, it's so gross. We watch it every week.
1: Doesn't matter.
0: The game, right? Like after the practice, right into
1: the
0: machine. It still smells,
1: Sure does.
0: They teamed up with Dunkin'. Febreze and Dunkin'.
1: Seriously, like a Dunkin' Donut smell?
0: Yeah, that's exactly what they're doing.
1: Freaking awesome.
0: They're going to be part of the Febreze lineup as well. The air freshener sprays, plug-in oils, all that
1: stuff.
0: So you could have your living room smell like strawberry frosted donuts, cinnamon rolls, vanilla lattes.
1: Dunkin' is the perfect scent shop.
2: Oh, yeah.
1: When you walk in there, you get the coffee smell. You're hit with in immediacy. I think it has to do with your personal bias. I always smell the coffee first.
0: Sure.
1: But if you stop and you just breathe it in, you start to get that fried donut-y smell. You get that sugary smell.
0: Yep.
1: You get some of that breakfast smell from the little hash rounds that are getting dropped, and it mixes with the coffee. It mixes with that sugar smell of the donuts. It is a scent explosion. That's genius to do this. Genius.
0: The problem is...
1: Oh, I would love to live in a Dunkin'.
0: You're going to eat. You don't want to eat donuts all day.
1: Yep.
0: And that's the problem. Like, I still have that candle at my desk that All-American Reject sent over.
2: Oh, the Fruit Loops.
0: The Fruit Loops candle.
2: It looks so good.
0: It looks like a fresh bowl of cereal, and I always want to eat it. But also, it's at random times. It happens so randomly, like, smell like Fruit Loops. And it's the candle, and I don't even light it.
1: Oh, my gosh.
0: You light it, smells even more. I lit it one day, I'm like, I need to smell how much. So, like... I can if I want to eat that wax candle of Fruit Loops at my desk.
1: Right.
0: I can't imagine if it smelled like cinnamon
1: rolls. It'd be great
0: though,
1: because there'd be nothing better than just smelling it all day and being like, you know what I'm going to do? A wake up wrap right now. I'm going to get a sourdough breakfast sandwich right now and some hash rounds.
0: And then 2 hours later, when you smell it again,
1: pumpkin munchkins. Oh, the pumpkin munchkins are out right now. Gosh darn it, it's great. They're so poppable. It's so great.
0: They're on sale only at Walmart, by the way, if you're looking to find some.
2: Okay.
0: So there you go.
1: Your house can smell like donuts. Stuffers. Awesome. This would be great.
0: 920-281-0959. What flavor would you pick of all the donuts out there? Like, what would you have in your house?
2: Mm. Ooh.
1: If it had to smell like a donut or just the donut that I would eat. Is that what you're asking? Like, what's your favorite donut?
0: Like the scent. Like, what scent to donut would you want your house to smell like?
1: I don't know.
2: I'm
1: so partial.
2: Any donut's fine. Yeah. Any donut.
1: I am so partial to just that classic
2: vanilla donut,
1: cake donut smell.
0: See,
2: I'm not a vanilla fan though. Like the scent of it. Like,
0: I'm a fan of the apple fritters.
2: I was gonna say.
1: Oh yeah, so fritter smell is good. Smell,
0: I'm all in on that.
1: That's a good call. Yeah, you get a little sweet in there, and you get that that fryer smell.
0: Yeah.
1: All right. Oh, dude.
2: Because I feel like the donut smell, though, like it's a great collab. But the donut smell, though, is just you're gonna get blueberry, apple, vanilla.
1: Yeah. Those do overpower.
2: Yeah.
1: Their Boston cream donut at Dunkin' is just forget it. Just
0: it is good.
1: Bury me with it. Seriously.
2: Bro's go to is the strawberry.
1: Oh, and then the French crawler is so good.
2: Yeah.
1: That one is outstanding. Don't sleep on that because that's got some good teeth to it. It's got a good bite. It's got that eggy bite to it. Oh, and that sweet glaze over the top.
2: That was the one I think Eddie stole from me.
0: Which one?
2: The crawler.
0: When did I steal that?
2: I was like, that was the only one I wanted.
0: When?
2: Last time they came in.
0: I didn't know you wanted it.
2: I know you didn't. I told you after the fact.
0: I don't even remember you telling me, but now I feel
1: glazed
0: bad.
1: Glazed pumpkin one that's out right now.
2: Do you know what I don't need? A donut.
0: I'll buy you a donut. I'm going to go right now.
1: At this point, I do feel like we all need a donut.
0: I'm going to go get donuts right
1: now. Let's do this.
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7: Katie.

0: Katie, how do you feel about Jonathan Taylor Thomas?
1: I'm sad.
2: Why? He was your guy. He was your Tiger beat.
1: He was arrested for kicking, I believe, a police officer last night.
2: Oh, no, really?
1: Public intoxication.
0: Oh. It was a traffic stop.
1: The thing that just makes me so sad about
0: escalated.
1: This, too, though, is, again, why? Why does everybody have to know about it?
0: That's because when you're a celebrity, people just know. You're in a spotlight. Even though it's been, 40 years, 30 years, whatever it is.
1: I know this poor man hasn't been. And I shouldn't say poor man because he did something really bad.
0: He's been trying to stay out of the limelight for years.
1: Yes.
0: So, yeah.
1: Ugh.
0: Let's go here. Kiss FM. Hello. Who's this?
3: Lori.
0: How you doing, Lori?
3: Good.
0: How can I help you?
3: You guys were talking about, like, the places that we would like to see again.
2: Yes.
3: To bring back.
1: Yes.
3: I am originally from Pennsylvania, but I moved up here 2020. But Value City was the store.
2: Okay.
1: All right.
3: Value City sold furniture and clothes. You name it, they sold everything.
2: Oh, that sounds awesome. Like a sort of like a Big Lots almost.
0: Exactly what it was, yeah.
3: Exactly, yes. My mom used to go to Value City and stuff like that all the time, and they wasn't expensive. They were just on a dot on prices.
2: Awesome.
0: Very cool. Thanks for calling.
2: Let's get it back.
3: You're welcome.
2: We're going to do this together.
0: All right. Bye. Can I ask you guys a question?
1: Mm-hmm.
2: Yes.
0: When did we talk about that?
2: Katie has been talking about it all show. It's been difficult to get her to stop.
0: When did you say this?
2: She
1: didn't.
2: I'm
1: guessing other people are talking about it.
0: This is a different radio station, right?
1: Yes.
0: Okay.
2: Yes. Oh, yeah. I thought, I didn't know you realized that we didn't know that.
0: I was really confused. I was like, did we talk about places?
2: No.
1: But there's no reason we can't be kind and appreciate them for calling us.
2: Yeah. Why don't we just, all right.
1: Because if they've got our number, on their speed dial, I love that.
0: That right there is a flaw on how we get graded in radio.
1: Yes.
0: Uh-huh. Our report cards are flawed because we got people from different radio stations calling us.
1: Yes.
0: I was so lost. I was so confused.
2: I was just kind of like, let her go. Yeah. Mm-hmm. Let's do this. Let's talk about this.
0: We were talking about Jonathan Taylor Thomas.
2: Value City sounds awesome, though. It does, doesn't it? I love that place.
1: I was just saying, I would love to know, too, if she's listening to Kiss FM in Milwaukee.
0: You know what? The ID said Milwaukee on
1: it. Oh, did it?
0: Yes.
1: Yep.
0: So it's Kiss Milwaukee.
1: Yep.
0: She probably just went on her internet.
1: Google Kiss FM.
2: Yeah. Yep. Affordable furniture prices, unbeatable value. Value City. All right.
0: How's that look? Yep. I mean, we were talking about Jonathan Taylor Thomas being arrested at 12:30 in the morning because his car was blocking traffic at a green light.
2: I can't think of his name. Tony La Russa.
0: So police say he ignored instructions by getting out of the car and repeatedly kept approaching them. When they tried to detain him, he kicked the deputy right in the stomach.
2: Oh.
0: I mean, that's a high kick.
1: Yeah.
0: That's a high kick. And
1: why?
0: He's a short dude, if I remember correctly.
1: Yeah.
2: People make bad
0: decisions. So he was booked on suspicion of felony obstruction and public intoxication. So now he has something in common with Zachary Ty.
1: I know. That's what I hate about this so much.
2: Yeah. That's too bad.
0: So there you go. The reboot's never going to happen now.
1: I know. You know what, though? I think he wouldn't have done it anyways.
0: You don't think so?
1: No, I don't. I think he had a lot of issues with how everything went down, and I don't blame him.
0: How did things go down?
2: How the show ended?
1: He left to go to school. He wanted to have the proper, I think it was college.
2: I think you're right. It was college.
1: And Tim Allen had a really big issue with it and essentially held it against him.
0: I've never been a fan of Tim Allen.
1: Yeah. Yes. There's
0: He's always been a jerk.
1: Mm-hmm.
0: He has a criminal history, and we all seem to forget that's why. In a world where we cancel people, he's been able to get away with it.
1: So another thing, too, is he held it against him because he defends it with he was really close with him and he took it personally and he shouldn't have. And the thing is Jonathan Taylor Thomas was the star power.
0: Yeah.
1: On that show. And as we've talked about, we've been watching it and not like a lot, but because Michael even came home and talked about it too. We all kind of agreed between the three of us, now that we've rewatched a couple episodes, it's a really boring show.
0: It's not good.
1: It's not a good show. It's not good. So you have Jonathan Taylor Thomas, who is essentially carrying the show for the younger demo. He decides to leave. And Tim Allen spirals. So I think that Jonathan Taylor Thomas had parents who were looking out for
0: drugs.
1: Him. Yeah, had parents who were looking out for him, and they did the right thing. So I think he's very much like, I'm really okay leaving that where it is.
2: Yeah, this article says that while Allen was initially supportive of Thomas's decision to leave television to go to college, he became increasingly upset when Thomas did not return for the series finale and instead pursued film roles. Allen felt that this was a double standard by Thomas, who had said his main goal was education, but noticed he continued to act in movies, not returning to the set that had made him famous. This led Allen to publicly question his motives and reportedly created the fissure in their relationship.
1: But that's what's so funny, though, is, I mean, I could see what he's saying, but at the same time, I'm in college. I can commit to a 4-month schedule. Mm-hmm. I can work around it. I can talk with professors. I can do this. I can do that.
2: You can voice Simba.
1: Yes, I can, you know, take a sabbatical for 6 months. A series you're committed to for 8 to 9 months. What?
0: 12-hour days.
1: Yes.
2: Another article that I'm reading here. The Rift, so that it's pulling off of multiple websites and multiple things. The Rift was further fueled by Allen's own personality. He's admitted to enjoying provoking people, making them uncomfortable, causing a scene, which may have made him more sensitive to perceived slights. Thomas, on the other hand, wanted to step away from acting in the industry bubble, the travel, the focus on studies, and interest became more of his thing.
1: So Jay texting, and they've made up, though. Jonathan Taylor Thomas was on Last Man Standing a few times. He was. But I think, though, that I think I don't know. I haven't talked to JTT lately. I think they just, that whole thing was just, you don't want to associate yourself with Zachary Ty Bryan. You don't want, like, there's the woman who played Jill has come out to say it wasn't a great set. Like, I think it's just one of those where he's going, you know what? I've made peace with everything. I'm moving on from that.
0: I do appreciate the text messages coming in right now. Don says, hey, do you remember the time you guys were talking about Brett Favre beating the Falcons in the last game in Milwaukee? Is Jordan Love going to beat the Falcons tonight? Jay, since you guys are talking about Toy Story 5 all morning, should I watch it this weekend? Speaking of places we want back, this is from Doc Grazzi's restaurant.
2: Oh, dude, Grazzi's. Great call. Grazzi's is great. That was awesome. Then you take your kids there, they give them a little ball of dough to play with and keep them busy. Grazie's was awesome. They had great dippers. Oh, really good dessert pizza. They had a peanut butter and jelly pizza on the kids' menu at Grazie's that I will admit to being an adult ordering. I would order a meal and then you'd order a peanut butter and jelly pizza for dessert. Oh, that was great. Grazie's was fantastic.
1: And then, of course, Chico. So you're telling me Jonathan Taylor Thomas has to work 12-hour days and Katie gets to leave after 2?
0: Katie does not leave after
1: Chico,
0: 2.
1: Chico, our show is 4 hours.
2: I'll throw this out there, Chica. I'll take you verbatim at your word. Sometimes we do leave after 2 p.m.
1: You know, that's what I thought he meant at first. I was like, you think that a 12-hour day isn't enough?
2: Yeah.
1: Yeah.
2: I mean, what's today going to be? It's going to end up being around 2 when all is said and done, when you get back to the office.
0: You're not wrong.
2: Yeah. Hey, man.
0: Chico, he has no clue.
2: I'll stand.
0: It's Kiss. Kiss.
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6: weather. Your Thursday is going to be a seasonable late September day. A high of 70, sunshine, giving way to some late cloud cover. Tonight, mostly cloudy, dry in the evening. However, after midnight, there could be some sprinkles in the Fox Valley and south, a low of 54, clearing and pleasant for Friday with a high of 71. From the WBY First Alert Weather Center, I'm meteorologist Steve Balon.
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0: 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It's 95.9 Kiss FM. It's 8:28. That's Katie. That's Nick. I'm Eddie. And in the studio, Terry Charles. Hello, sir.
1: Because it's a game day,
2: TC. It's
1: a
2: game day.
3: Here we go.
1: First one, Bart Starr Plaza is going to be alive.
2: Absolutely.
1: It's great.
2: Yep.
1: It's so fun. The energy is so fun. And it's going to be a beautiful day. It'll be a great night. Nighttime energy just hits a little differently for Packers games and being in that stadium district, being on the Rush Plaza, being with Bart Starr area there and the tailgates going on. It's just going to be awesome.
2: It's a happening place.
1: It's going to be great.
2: That's for sure. Mm-hmm. And it's conveniently located
0: right there,
2: right next to Lambeau Field.
1: It's such
4: an
1: awesome thing.
4: It really is the best. And it's even better the colder it gets.
2: I concur because I believe life in general is better when the colder it gets. I'm anti-heat.
1: Yes. You are. Oh, you're a cold-blooded guy.
2: I hate heat.
1: Yeah.
2: Don't get me started, actually.
4: Oh, my goodness.
1: I mean, we got time if you want
2: to
1: go.
2: People say we like to be cold. No, I didn't say I like to be cold. Mm-hmm. I don't like to be hot.
0: See, that's why he likes hockey season at the Rush.
2: Yes. Absolutely.
1: That's true.
2: Absolutely.
1: It is a fine line. Absolutely. It's all starting now for you guys. I mean, this is such
2: a
1: busy time.
2: Here we go. Flaps are down.
1: Yeah.
2: No question. And it starts tonight.
1: So, Bart Starr tailgate in terms of you've got two. There's two different packages
2: correct.
1: That you can get for the
2: yes.
1: tailgate.
2: Correct.
1: Can you do that game of? Like, I guess I've never actually
4: yeah,
1: done it where
4: I've
1: gone up on the day.
4: Walk us through how this works.
2: Yep. So, I mean, ideally, and what we recommend, like any event, is to buy in advance. Mm-hmm. As an example, our upper level party or the higher end party, mm-hmm. the MVP, is sold out for tonight.
4: Okay.
1: Good to know.
2: So that is the party that's up in the upper level of the Rush Expo. It's inside.
1: Beautiful view.
2: It's an awesome.
1: I mean, it's
2: view.
1: Awesome.
2: People
1: just
2: don't
1: take
2: know
1: it
2: there's
1: in.
2: a balcony that wraps around the outside of the Rush Expo. You have access to that for
1: That's
2: that
1: cool.
2: party. So you get Lambeau Field, great photo op with the Lambeau Field in the background. You see the people up there.
4: When did it sell out? Can you share that with us? Just so for people in the future are like,
2: what is today? Thursday. So probably the end of last week.
4: Okay. Oh, wow. So this is something though that if let's say they call today for the next game, they could most likely
2: Absolutely. So there's the Blitz party, which is truly out on the Bart Starr Plaza right in front of the Rush Center. That gets you, I mean, you build your own burger bar. I mean, you've got the Pelicans brats, hot dogs, the cheese popcorn, potato salad, baked beans, chips, what you would expect for a tailgate party and all of the, you know, Busch Light, Bud Light drinks, Pepsi product, DJ, giveaway, party. It's a party atmosphere.
1: It really
2: and you typically
1: is.
2: Will have fans from other teams that will come to the party as well. So it's always good-natured ribbing. It's just an awesome time. So the next level up, the MVP, which is sold out, it's inside and you get the view and then everything gets cranked up a little bit with the top-level beverages, the food a little more. So I think it's surprising, but when people come to a game maybe once a year or from out of town, they buck up for the big party. They want they want to be able to have, let's get my list here of what is there. I mean, it is higher end. You got the Crown Royal, the Grey Goose, the Tanqueray, the Captain Morgan.
4: Well, they're fancy.
2: Casamigos.
4: Yeah.
2: So
4: yeah.
2: It's all included.
0: It's the easy way to tailgate. You want to do the experience, but you don't have to haul everything.
2: Correct.
0: And I worry about, did we get this? We forgot the buns or whatever the case. You just go over there, you walk in, and the party starts.
2: Absolutely. Absolutely.
1: It's like being a guest at your friend's tailgate. And that's the best way I can describe it to people because tailgating takes a lot of work. And when your friend is like, well, we should go and we'll tailgate. Don't worry about it. My family does this huge tailgate. And then you go and you just get to eat, have a couple of drinks, hang out, enjoy the atmosphere, and all the work is taken care of for you. But you get the tailgate experience. You get beautiful pictures, especially the MVP up on that balcony. Gorgeous pictures. But then you get all the atmosphere. You get all of the excitement. You get all the energy. You get all the tailgate experience. And you're not parking your car. You're not having to store a grill.
2: Yep.
1: You're not having to shut it down an hour and 15 minutes early and hope that it's cool enough to shove underneath the back of the car.
2: Right.
1: Or whatever. You hope it's there when you get back. All those things. You don't have to deal with any of that stuff. It's just taken care of.
2: Both parties start 3.5 hours before kickoff. They end 30 minutes before kickoff. So you have 3 hours if you get there at the beginning to enjoy everything that they have to offer. If you buy the MVP, you can still go over to the Blitz and get what you want for that.
4: Oh, that's awesome.
2: Yes. And then now, in the past few years, we started something. It's the Plaza Pit Party. It's out in front. That's free. That's essentially a glorified big bar with cold drinks. But we have live bands out there. So that has become super, super popular. So you can buy those parties, go with the band, come back in, whatever. It's convenient.
0: 3 hours. That's more than enough before a game to go have a good time.
2: For sure.
0: That's awesome.
2: For sure.
1: Yeah. You make a party of it. And more than the, it just becomes an experience.
2: Yeah.
1: And it's so nice.
2: And for the Blitz party, which is outside, which people like when it's nice, if the weather does go cow, which tends to happen in Wisconsin as we get later, that party will move inside. We go into the rush lobby. Yeah, so you are protected from the weather. But we'll stay out there as long as we can. But
4: yeah.
2: We'll move inside if need be.
1: Prices are crazy affordable for this, too. And I don't ever want to say to somebody, like, go to the Packers game and don't eat there. 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I mean, you factor in the prices and what this costs, it's nothing. Nope. It's nothing.
2: It's $49 for the Blitz and $99 for the MVP.
1: It's awesome.
2: And if, in case anybody didn't notice, everybody around the stadium district cranks the prices for a Packers game day. So if you're thinking it's a normal price, well, I could have six beers, on Packers game day.
1: No.
2: Not the same.
1: Nope. And it's family friendly. You could bring your kids
2: and
1: hang out, so you never have to worry about that. If it's like, well, I'm taking my young daughter to the game. Great. Their ticket prices are even less.
2: Yeah.
1: And it's really cool. It's just a great environment to show people kind of the Northeast Wisconsin tailgate experience without having to do any of the work. It's awesome.
2: We have repeat customers for sure.
0: So parking lots open 6 hours before games.
2: Correct.
0: So there's got to be people out there doing the tailgate for 3 hours ahead of time, then walking over by you guys for another 3 hours of good times. It's just a nonstop party on game day.
2: There are all kinds. You get every one of those. All of the above come out for
1: It's going to be alive tonight. All right. So MVP sold out. So don't look for that
2: this
1: one.
2: Week, but correct.
1: Blitz
2: is available. You can walk up and buy that tonight.
1: Beautiful.
2: You can pretty much always walk up and buy the Blitz, I would say, because we have a little more capacity for that. Mm-hmm. But that has sold out as well. You know, it depends upon the team and the fan base.
1: Yeah, that's true. Yeah, your visiting fan base. And I would imagine for a Thursday nighter, you're going to get the voyage to Lambeau Field Atlanta fans who are going to make a weekend of this. So I bet you there'll be a decent amount of Atlanta fans here.
4: What about Milwaukee game days?
2: Milwaukee game days, it depends upon the time of the game.
4: Okay.
2: Now,
4: I know they always show up late.
2: Isn't that something?
4: I'm like, what is going on?
2: Exactly.
1: Yes. Traffic, you know?
2: Yeah. And obviously, as you might expect, the noon home games are the slower for the tailgate. I mean, can you imagine anybody drinking at 9:30 in the morning?
4: Oh, they do it.
2: Yeah, I know.
1: yes, I can.
2: That was kind of a rhetorical question.
0: RegsComplex.com, right? That's where we're going
2: for. RegsComplex.com, indeed.
0: All right, so there you go. So if you're looking for something to do tonight or any of the game days, go to the website, get it, and just have fun.
4: Yeah.
1: Build your own book. It's so great. You will. Home opener is always something.
2: Guaranteed.
1: Special.
2: You will have fun.
1: Yeah.
0: Thanks, Terry.
1: Beautiful.
0: Appreciate
1: thanks,
0: you, buddy.
1: DC.
0: You bet.
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0: 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It's 8:45. Lots going on this weekend. We have Oktoberfest, so you can find us at the Kiss FM stage. Also this weekend, on Sunday, I'll be at the Dollar General in Neenah on Commercial Street with the Backyard Butchers, so you can get 20 ribeyes for only $39. Just make sure your freezer is in working condition. You don't want to have a situation like Nick did, or it all goes to waste.
1: Yeah, make sure the door closes properly.
0: So
1: yeah, you got a lot of meat to bring home.
0: And so that's going on as well. We're just doing things and giving away money with Kiss FM Clue. It's a good time.
1: Weekend unofficially starts tonight with game day.
0: Game day.
1: Let's go, Lambo.
0: So
1: let's go.
0: What are your predictions?
1: Packers win. I don't think it's going to be really pretty. And it doesn't need to be pretty. The Packers will win this game. It's gonna you got to play. Not going to be easy. But you're going to force Michael Penix to try to beat you. You're going to have to lock down the middle of that field. You got a couple of really nice options there. Drake London's good. Michael Pitts is good. They're going to want to clog up that middle where they like to settle in, make Penix beat you. That's easier said than done when you got Bijan Robinson. He's got to be accounted for. I think they win.
2: I'm doing my weekly picks, and I'm picking Atlanta.
0: You are?
2: I am.
1: Okay.
2: Because I'm picking the way that I would normally pick it. I'm not putting any thought into it.
1: That's okay. Mm-hmm. That's okay.
2: That doesn't mean I want them to win.
1: No, it doesn't. No, it doesn't, Katie.
2: Mm-hmm.
1: This is.
0: I think a lot of people might be upset with you right now.
2: And it is what it is.
1: You gotta pick with your head. Yep, green and yellow. Green and yellow.
0: I'm. You're locking it in.
2: Yes.
0: You're locking it in.
2: Yes.
0: Okay.
2: And I want to be wrong.
0: Okay.
1: Yeah, that's good. No, we're good. We're good. It's gonna be a great environment. Under lights Thursday night. Welcome Amazon Prime.
2: And I will say my thought process of it is I feel like I know too much to make this prediction, but just injuries, short week.
1: Yep.
2: That's my reasoning. It's nothing not else. Yeah.
0: Your record this season so far is 2-1.
2: Yeah.
0: You're 66-41 mm-hmm. lifetime.
2: Mm-hmm. I want to go 2-2.
0: Okay, so I'm putting Falcons in here.
2: Okay.
0: All right. We'll see if you are incorrect tomorrow morning.
2: Do you know what made me excited watching the game though on Sunday is Brody finally had the realization that I maybe know a little something, like I'm at least knowledgeable, because he goes, why don't we just do the hurry up offense the entire game? And I go, thank you. This is what I've been saying about Jordan Love from day one. That man's hurry up offense, the 2-minute drill or whatever, he does it so well. Like, he's better than, I would say he's one of the best in the league mm-hmm. at the 2-minute, because take the thinking out of it, mm-hmm. take the thought process out of it, and he delivers. And I just want to see that happen more. I do. Let Jordan Love take control of the game.
0: All right. But you still pick the Falcons. Even
2: yes, though he can because take control he won't be allowed to take control of the game.
0: Okay.
2: He won't. Because I think that's a bit of a struggle, because that's what happened with our previous quarterback. And I think they realized that that's what stinks for Jordan Love. I feel bad, because he has to make up for the mistakes that Aaron Rodgers made. So I think there is a very, very short leash on him because of what happened with Rodgers. The leash was so long, and it allowed a lot of things to happen because of that long leash.
0: You can find a balance, right?
2: Yes.
0: The right mm-hmm. the right coach can yes. find a balance. I guess that's yes. where we're at.
2: Mm-hmm.
1: Mm-hmm. Mm-hmm.
2: You're right, Eddie.
1: Nope, it'll be good.
0: Okay.
1: It's going to be good. Defense is going to come up big. In Gannon, we trust. It's going to be a lot of exotic looks. I don't know what that is. I'm just throwing out words now. Exotic looks.
0: But all the buzzwords when it comes
1: trusting
0: to
1: Gannon. Trusting them to make a youngster try to beat you. And I think it's going to be all right. I think there's going to be a pick in there for us. Defensively, I think we'll be okay.
0: Okay.
1: Might not be pretty. I think we have to temper expectations. We're not going to solve 26 penalties in 2 games in 1 game. It's a process. I think it's been addressed. I think we'll see what happens. But on a short week with injured bodies and backups playing, there's still going to be a lot of penalties. There's going to be penalties. It's going to happen. It's just going to happen.

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just celebrated a victory Monday. We could have an ultimate flex around here and get two wins in a week. Usually Thursday is just like that final hurdle to get you to Friday. It's different today. It's game day.

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Today, perfect. Good energy in the air. Football back at Lambeau. It actually counts this time. No preseason stuff. Mostly sunny skies. High around 67 tonight. Perfect conditions for kickoff. 56 your low. Partly sunny for tomorrow going into the weekend. A high around 68. And same for Saturday. 68 is the high with sunny skies. Currently

you don't have your plans locked in for the weekend yet, go ahead and clear that schedule right now. Downtown Appleton is going to be the spot to be. Oktoberfest going down. It's going to be wall-to-wall energy. Definitely want to hang out with us. We're going to be at the Fox Communities Credit Union Kiss FM Pop Stage. 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

0: What are we going to have? 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
1: Oh, you got to have, like, the cheesy potatoes.
0: Okay.
1: You got to have the baked beans, and then the cheese dip, and probably a taco, like, spinach dip type thing.
0: Okay, I'm going to take this time to invite myself right now. 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I'm just showing up.

0: We're talking Toyota with Bob Lemieux of Lemieux Toyota in Green Bay. Give us the good news at Lemieux this week, Bob.
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Four times in 4 years that Disney Plus and Hulu have officially raised their subscription prices. 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

0: 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Probably doing things a little differently today because the Green and Gold are playing. Superstitious, just a tad. Maybe. That's a lot of people. A lot more than you think. We'll talk about it in less than six. 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

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Green gold play. Have you ever found yourself standing on one foot in the kitchen during a fourth quarter drive? Because every time you sit down, they punt. New survey just officially proved that you are.

those people refuse to wash it as long as the team is winning. Which by week 8, if that's the case, that thing's going to be pretty funky. If that's how you're living your life. But hey, no judgment here. According to the survey, you're normal. 42% of people insist on sitting in the exact same lucky spot on the couch. 62% of fans have genuinely blamed themselves for a loss because they moved from their lucky spot.

Those fans have actually banished that person to the garage or basement during a game. It's treating luck like a full-time job out here. Want to know, because, I mean, it just makes you realize it was completely unhinged whenever our favorite teams hit the field. Want to open up the superstition vault today. What is your personal weirdest, most specific, or totally irrational game day superstition? How did it start? Do you force your family or friends to participate? Does this thing actually work? Call up.

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1: 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Jason Slay, Superstitions, favorite teams. 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
1: 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Seasonal temperatures continue. With today, sunny, high around 67 tonight.
0: kickoff. It's going to be very pleasant if you're going to be out at the game tonight. 56 is your low tonight with cloudy skies. Partly sunny tomorrow, your Friday, and high of 68. And Saturday, mostly sunny and a high of around 68. That's 63 currently.

0: to admit that they have a game day superstition ritual. You husband with the, what was he, not watching the Packers jersey? Is that
1: right? Yeah, his Packers jersey.
0: Okay, now what's up with that? What's up?
1: Okay, this is actually something that him and I both do. We wear our jerseys every game day, so, you know, once a week, and they do not get washed during football season at all. They don't get washed until after the Super Bowl, and then the whole process starts all over again next football season.
0: Whatever works, I guess.

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0: millennials to please stop using LOL and haha after every text. I don't even think it's just millennials. I think it's just anybody who using LOL inappropriately, like your grandma and the dog.
1: Our dog passed away, and my grandma sent me a text that just said she was sorry, but then she put LOL. And at first, I was kind of taken aback, and we talked about it, and she explained to me she thought LOL meant lots of love. So I had to explain to her what LOL meant, so she didn't use it inappropriately.

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9: 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Today, we'll see sunny skies with a high around 67 tonight. Game's going to be going down and it's going to look really good whether you're there at home watching it. 56 is the low tonight with cloudy skies. Partly sunny tomorrow with a high of around 68. And for Saturday, mostly sunny skies with a high of around

and Kiss FM, another reason why we'll probably never ever get that home improvement reboot that Tim Allen wanted. Can't keep the kids out of jail. Jonathan Taylor Thomas, the recent brother to get arrested, got arrested recently in Malibu after getting out of his vehicle during a DUI traffic stop, then kicking a sheriff's deputy in the stomach. Now he's facing felony obstruction and public intoxication. So.

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1: So if you're looking to stock up your freezer with incredible steaks without blowing your weekend budget, be sure to swing on by as we'll be linking up with Backyard Butchers this Sunday from 10 to noon at the Dollar General on Commercial Street in Nina. 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

0: 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The old school jam lunch continues with Kesha. Don't forget that dollar sign in her name.
1: Hot and dangerous. If you're one of us, then roll with us. Because we make the hipsters fall in love when

SFM, the old school jam lunch. If you ever have a request for an old school jam, the Prime IV Hydration and Wellness Studio line, 920-281-0959. You can call or text that number. Totally forgot about this one. It's Martin Garrix on the old school jam lunch.

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9: 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Kiss FM weather. From First Alert Weather from Channel 2, mostly sunny today, high of 70. Tonight, cloudy and 54. Tomorrow, partly cloudy and a high of 72. Looking like a beautiful day for Oktoberfest on Saturday, partly cloudy and 72 again. Tate McRae is coming up after Olivia Dean. We're going to reveal another piece of the Kiss FM Clue puzzle as well. 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

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Kiss FM clue, your chance to win $5,000. We've been revealing suspects and potential tools used all this week. And it's your job to figure out who broke the vending machine, what did they use, and what snack or drink were they after when it happened. The next thing to be revealed is a tool. Could it have been a chair that was used to break the vending machine? It's possible. That is your next potential tool used to bust the vending machine. I will confirm that our break room has several chairs in it, so it's definitely possible. Next time to be listening for another reveal is 4:30 with Reed. 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

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The big red truck from Backyard Butchers is going to be hanging out in the parking lot, and you can come get 20 ribeyes for only $39. 20 ribeyes! $39. That's like $2 a ribeye, if I can math correctly. American beef straight from the butcher to the truck. There's no warehouse or middleman, so you know you're getting some good quality stuff. Again, Backyard Butchers are going to be at the Dollar General in Neenah, 10 a.m. to noon with Kiss FM this Sunday, the 27th. We'll see you there.

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Okay, I won't. I'll be fine. And I'll share what she did coming up after 1 o'clock here on KISS FM.

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1: 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I guess they say desperate times call for desperate measures. Well, a chick got pulled over for drunk driving. How'd she get pulled over? Well, she hit a cop car and then continued on her way. Got pulled over, and when she got to the jail, she told them, I need to use the bathroom. And so they're like, okay, but leave the door cracked. So what did she do to try to fool the breathalyzer and cover up the alcohol, which didn't work? She literally took her hands, put them in the toilet, and drank a mixture of the toilet water and the pee. Why? Why? It clearly didn't work because she did have a blood alcohol level of 0.26, more than 3 times the legal limit. So, of course, she got arrested for a DUI. It's her second offense. And now she has pee breath. Nasty. I just

Lady Gaga there. Baby's name, Rose Bean Polanski. That was just announced recently. Oh, she's probably such a cool mom. It's Stella Lefty now on Kiss FM.

0: There's been an incident at 95.9 KISS FM. Someone has smashed the break room vending machine, and everyone's a suspect.
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13: From First Alert Weather for from Channel 2. Beautiful day today. Mostly sunny skies with a nice high of 70 tonight. Cloudy and overcast. 54 is the low. Tomorrow, partly cloudy. 72. Carbon copy that. For Saturday, Oktoberfest day, partly cloudy and 72. Sabrina Carpenter is on after the beat.

When you're booking airfare, do you purposely avoid certain airports? Well, if you do, you're not alone. An aviation website has gathered some data, like on-time departures and customer feedback, etc., to determine the 10 worst airports in America. I will tell you what they are coming up after Olivia D.

95.9 KISS FM. There are some pretty bad airports out there. There is no denying that. An aviation site called Aero Corner just set out to find the worst airports in America. This is based on departure data, whether it's on time or not, customer feedback, and an airport satisfaction study. So the top 10, can you guess? Cleveland is number 10. Baltimore, Washington, number 9. Nashville International, which I've flown to and didn't have really any issues. That's number 8. Ronald Reagan, Washington National, 7. Chicago Midway is at number 6. Dallas-Fort Worth at number 5. Philadelphia International at number 4. Fort Lauderdale-Hollywood at number 3. Newark Liberty at number 2. And I will give you 2 seconds to guess the number 1 worst airport in America, because we probably all hate it equally. O'Hare. That's right, Chicago O'Hare, the worst airport in America. Chicago Midway and Chicago O'Hare both on this list. So Chicago, get it together in the airport department. My goodness.

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tomorrow. Woohoo! It's called Patient Zero. Can't wait to hear the vibe of that one. It's 95.9 KISS FM. And the vibe tomorrow, not tomorrow. Wow, I'm ahead of myself. Anyways, the vibe on Saturday, Appleton's Oktoberfest, is going to be one for the books. The weather's going to be amazing. And we want to see you down there with the Fox City's Chamber and Spot in Oktoberfest, the Fox Community's Credit Union, KISS FM Pop Stage, College Ave and Division Street. We've got Star 69, Ask Your Mother, and the Love Monkeys. 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

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Try it and wrap your brain around this. At the end of 1993, there were only 623 websites. Now, there's somewhere around 1.5 billion with a B, with some sources saying it's closer to 2 billion. However, only around 220 million of them are currently active, but that is significantly more than 623, like it was in 1993. That is wild. Noah Khan is

Texas here. It's been at number one on the Billboard 100 for more than 23 weeks, or actually, it's at 23 weeks, which is the record, beating out Mariah Carey's All I Want for Christmas Is You. Gotta love it. Just

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6: From First Alert Weather from Channel 2. It's so fun to share this forecast because this is my kind of weather. Mostly sunny today. High is 70. Tonight, clouds and 54. Partly cloudy and 72 tomorrow, and then repeat that on Saturday. Partly cloudy, high of 72. Katy Perry.

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Adam, if you haven't heard, someone broke our vending machine. Well, allegedly. It's not actually broken, but we're pretending it is, and we need you to figure out who did it, what did they use, and what snack or drink were they after when it happened. It is a real-life game of Clue with Absolute Plumbing, and we have been revealing potential suspects and potential tools used all this week, getting you one step closer to figuring out who done it. $5,000 cash reward on the line, so I highly recommend paying attention every weekday at 7:30, 12:30, and 4:30 as we reveal more clues, and then eventually it's going to be your turn to guess. Now, if you've played the board game Clue before, you know you have those little sheets where you can mark things off and rule stuff out. Well, we're going to be sending one of those out to our Kiss Connection email subscriber. 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That is when that's going to go out. So $5,000 could be yours. 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

0: 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Someone has smashed the break room vending machine, and everyone's a suspect.
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I'm Carly heading out. Reed is taking over after 3, and he's got another piece of the puzzle he's going to reveal for Kiss FM Clue at 4:30. So don't go anywhere. It's the Joe Bros.

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Packers taking on the Falcons at Lambeau Field. I think this game is going to be like we're going to find out, maybe, hopefully, who the Green Bay Packers are tonight. Are they a good team? Are they a bad team? Is Matt LaFleur going to take more points off the board? I don't know. We're going to find out. But I think it'll be a good game. Short week for the Packers. You know, Thursday night game. Blah, blah, blah. Played an overtime game. But yeah, we'll see what happens. And rumor has it, at least as of earlier, the game is not sold out. This would be the first non-sellout game in 66 years at Lambeau if it happens. I don't think it will, but

I know. They got JTT. What the heck? Jonathan Taylor Thomas. Did you hear about this? JTT, the middle kid from Home Improvement, got arrested for drunk in public and obstruction. What? All right, here's the deal. Allegedly, here's what happened. Jonathan Taylor Thomas was in the passenger seat of a car that got pulled over. He got out of the car, JTT, and I don't know if he was harassing the officer or what he was doing, allegedly, and eventually kicked the police officer. Yeah, Jonathan Taylor Thomas, he kicked the police officer. What? And then he got slapped with a drunken public charge? First of all, JTT doesn't even look like a guy that drinks, does he? Is this crazy to anyone else? Jonathan Taylor Thomas, the former teen heartthrob on the cover of Bop magazine. I never thought he was a good-looking kid. Not going to hate on him. But, yeah, he got arrested for being drunk in public and kicking a police officer, allegedly. That's wild.

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4: First alert weather with Channel 2. Mostly cloudy this evening and cool. Low of around 56 degrees. Tomorrow.

Are you the type of person who says LOL at the end of text messages? Because I am. It's 95.9 KISS FM. Hey, I'm Reed. And apparently Gen Z is begging us to stop doing it. Gen Z is begging millennials to stop ending every text with LOL. I feel personally attacked right now. I would counter that. I would beg Gen Z to start using more LOLs. We're going to talk about it next. They got their reasons. I got my reasons. But I'm not going to change. I'm going to still put LOLs and ha-has in my text messages, even though I'm not ha-haing or laughing out loud. I'll explain. Hold on.

So Gen Z really hates when we put LOLs at the end of our text messages. It's 95.9 Kiss FM. Hey, I'm Reed. I do it all the time. And I put it in the middle of a text message too. Because I feel like I'm a sarcastic guy. So if I text something sarcastic, I got to put LOL in there so you know that I'm not serious. Or that I'm just being jovial or goofy. But Gen Z is over it. They want millennials to stop ending every text with LOL. They say it's odd. They say you're not actually laughing and I know it. Which is true, but still. Gen Z says if you put LOL at the end of a text, it comes off as passive aggressive. No, it doesn't. You know what comes off as passive aggressive? Not putting an LOL at the end of it. Because now if you're sarcastic, I just think you're being mean. Some younger folks say putting LOL in the text seems dismissive, cold, or even slightly hostile, depending on the context. No. I mean, I'm going to put LOL in there. I'm just going to. It's just, I mean, it is what it is. It's just who I am. I don't know. I'm not changing, though.

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Downtown Appleton, right on College. They shut the road down. They bring in the food vendors. They bring in the beer carts. And they put the stages up. 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Star 6ix9ine's going to play. Ask Your Mother's going to play. The Love Monkeys are going to play. It's honestly really, really fun. If you've never gone to Oktoberfest, go. Come see us. Come hang with us, too. We'll be there. It'll be

So someone's going down for this, and it's not going to be me because I didn't do it. I did not break the vending machine in the break room, but somebody did. It's not me, though. And that's the thing. We're giving away $5,000 to whoever can figure it out. Who did it? What did they use as a weapon to break it? And what were they trying to get out of the vending machine? First person to correctly get all three of those, boom, $5,000. And I've got another clue, another suspect. It's going to officially enter the pool here. I'm going to tell you what it is, who it is, at 4:30. It's Kiss Clue, $5,000 on the line. Again, got to pay attention to these clues. 7:30, 12:30, and 4:30 every day. We're going to set the table for you. We're going to tell you who's the suspect. We're going to tell you what tools may have been used. And you're just going to have to figure it out. And if you do, you get $5,000. Kiss Clue, next clue, next suspect coming up at 4:30.

0: 95.9 Kiss FM. Yeah, we're living in the future, all right? We are there, like officially there. Because I don't know if you saw this, but we just had the first ever human versus robot fight. Yeah. Like, and this thing looked like a Terminator. I'm pretty sure they gave it the Terminator head. Like, legit. But anyways, a human got into, I think it was like a boxing ring with a robot. And the results are in. If you didn't see this, who do you think won? Is it point for humanity or point for the robots? Well, the robots kick the humans' ass. It's not great. No, I mean, when I say kicked, I mean literally the robot kicked the guy and he flew all the way across the ring. Like, this was not fake. This was not set up. The dude, he kind of like came after the robot like a boxer would, right? Started punching. And here's the thing. You're not going to hurt a robot. And you're not going to break a metal robot. Like, he was set up from the jump, this human. And then the robot kicked the guy and he flew across the ring and it was over. So we have the first battle of humans versus robots, and the robots won. So I don't know. Do whatever with that.
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1: They made certain bases.
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2: You still swung, man. 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
13: First alert weather with Channel 2, mostly cloudy and cool this evening. Low dipping down to around 56 degrees overnight. And partly sunny tomorrow, high of around 60.

All right, see, it's 95.9 Kiss FM, and we've got a broken vending machine, and we need to figure out who did it, who done it. Broken vending machine, who did it, with what weapon, and what were they trying to get out of the vending machine? First person to get all three of those correct is going to win $5,000. And it's 4:30, so it's time to enter another suspect into the pool. I need you to take a close eye on Mr. Jason Slade. Yeah, he's got swag. It's cooler than the other side of the pillow. Maybe a little too cool, if you know what I'm saying. Have you seen what that guy eats? He likes things hot, spicy. So maybe he's trying to get those jalapeno chips in there. I don't know. All I'm saying is let's not let Jason Slade and his swag be overlooked here. We need to take a close eye. The fine-tooth comb, and let's go through Jason Slade. You know what? Let's go through his internet history. I bet we'll find something. But that's the next suspect, Jason Slade. Did he do it? I don't know. I'm just saying, take a look at him. I honestly don't know who did it. People are going to say it's me, because I don't know why, but it's not me. But here's the deal. It's Kiss Clue. $5,000 to the first person who can correctly identify who broke the vending machine with what tool or weapon and what were they trying to get. Find all the info again at 959kissfm.com. But Jason Slade, I'm on to you. You're alone.

95.9 Kiss FM, hey, I'm Reed. It is National Punctuation Day. Just kidding. I'm pretty good with punctuation when it comes to texting, for the most part. What I can't stand, though, is people who use zero punctuation, just one big run-on sentence. Like, I'm confused. And then there's those people who talk or do the talk text thing and apparently don't even look at what they're typing out, and I need to decipher the entire text with the Rosetta Stone. Stop it. Why are you making texting challenging for me? I don't know what you're trying to say, because it doesn't make any sense, because you're not looking at your phone or you're talking to text or whatever it is. So National Punctuation Day. For those of you who need to hear this, get it together. Lock it up.

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What do you think is overrated? 920-281-0959. Someone said being a chef. I could see that. A lot of hard work, hot kitchen. I said NCIS. Or those type of shows. There's so many of them, and I don't know. How good can they be? Whatever. Owning a boat. Overrated? Yeah, probably. I just want to be friends with someone who has a boat. So they put all the money in and they do all the work. And then they just enjoy the pleasure of my company while I'm on their boat. That's how you do it. It says things constantly go wrong and break. That's what I hear. I've never owned a boat, but I hear boats are just always breaking and everything is like 10 times more expensive. So again, I just want friends with boats. Sounds selfish, but listen, again, my company is awesome. So it's like a trade-off. 920-281-0959. Someone says living in Florida. Is it though? Is living in Florida overrated? It says summers were rough. Sure. It's warm. It's very warm. It's humid too. But still, dude, me, I love beaches. I love palm trees. I love sunshine. Hate the heat. So this might actually check out. But I still think I would love to live in Florida, right? I would probably miss fall. That fall weather coming in. Like right now, it's a good time of year for like a month or so. 920-281-0959. Driving a sports car, someone says, must be nice. Hard suspension, uncomfortable seats, and no space for anything. Yeah. Hard suspension? I don't know. I don't know if I've ever really driven like a really nice sports car, but I think it would be fun, and I don't think that would be overrated at all. Just saying.

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1: 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It's 95.9 KISS FM. Hey, I'm Reed. I'm getting sick of it. I cannot, like, how much money do these companies think I make for them to be able to keep raising the prices? Netflix just went up. Hulu, Disney goes up. They all just go up and up and up, and they're never going to stop. Never are they going to be like, all right, we're done. We're not going to raise the price anymore. It's never going to happen. So here's the deal. Disney Plus and Hulu, they like merged or whatever, and they just raised their prices for the fourth time in 4 years. Ugh. Like, it makes me mad, honestly. It makes me really mad. So if you got the bundle, Disney Plus Premium and Hulu Premium, that went up by $2. So it was $19.99, now it's $21.99 per month. And $2 isn't a lot on the surface, but you keep going $2 up every year, and it's a lot. And then all the other programs, they go up a couple bucks too. So now that's actually like $10 more a month if you combine them all. And I don't like it. Netflix is still the most expensive one. What? The Netflix premium plan is $27 a month. You're telling me I'm paying $27 a month? I just realized I don't really pay attention to how much I'm paying for anything. This is a problem.

text you. Walking a straight line, I need me a breakthrough. The grapevine, sipping the grape juice. Chopping up, it's getting harder to face you.

NFL at Lambeau Field. Green Bay Packers are taking on the Atlanta Falcons. And I didn't get an update, but earlier there was still like 700 seats available for the game. And they were saying it could be the first game not sold out in 66 years. That's a lot. First of all, that's awesome that games were sold out for 66 years. I don't have an update. I'm looking for one now. I don't think it will go unsold out. I think it will be another sellout because tickets are cheap. I think Joe Moreau got some cheap tickets. He's going to go. And I heard tickets were like $100 on the resale market. So we'll see. If anyone knows, please text me 920-281-0959. If the game tonight is sold out or not, because this could be history. It could be the first unsold out game in 66 years at Lambeau Field.

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3: 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With a clear forecast streaming directly to you, any device, anytime. 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

doesn't love some good meat? Can join Kiss FM and Backyard Butchers this weekend to stock your freezer. Get to Nina, the Dollar General, right there in the parking lot. You can get 20 ribeyes for only $39. American beef straight from the butcher to the truck. No warehouse, no middleman. Big red truck. Dollar General parking lot in Nina this Saturday, 10 to noon. Get that meat.

0: Sold.
1: Okay, new life goals again. Yesterday, I had a life goal of getting the Taco Bell purple card. Davante Adams has one, and that will give you unlimited Taco Bell for life. Two people in the world have one, Davante Adams and Kevin Hart. But now I got new life goals. I got something to set my sights on now. And yeah, it does involve Taco Bell. Because after doing a little more research on this, Davante Adams not only has a purple Taco Bell card, he's got a Taco Bell in his own house. This is legit. Davante Adams has a Taco Bell in his house. It's like that movie Richie Rich with Macaulay Culkin. He had a McDonald's in his house, and I always thought, that's crazy. But apparently, that like people can get, you can get that? Like, I'm about to tell my girlfriend, I'm going to go home today and be like, listen, babe, if we're not on the same page with this, you need to realign your values. Because new goal, Taco Bell

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Someone tweeted out the other day something that kind of blew my mind. It said, before email and cell phones existed, people could just leave work and not be contacted until the next day. I'm like, holy crap, that's true. If we didn't have cell phones or the internet with like email and stuff, we could just leave work whenever, go home, and then not get in trouble until the next day. And then by then, you've had plenty of time to come up with a perfect alibi. Right? We went wrong with technology. It's getting harder to get away with anything. Like, why? That's so genius, though. And also, think about this, too. Like, you know, you go into an office now and everyone's got a computer. What the heck did they have on their desk back in the day? Just paper and pens? Like, what are you doing with that? I think this is a simulation thing. How do you have an office with no computers? Like, we're talking like 60s, right? No one's got a computer. You just have a desk with one of those things where you stick the pen in. And then maybe you got like a globe on your desk. And then you got like one of those giant calendars. What else do you need a desk for? Like, what are you doing at that desk? You don't have a computer. Like, something's not adding up here. On a train.

0: 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Someone has smashed the break room vending machine, and everyone's a suspect.
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honestly, there's not many better smells in the world than taking a big old whiff when you step into a donut shop. It just smells so good. But now, get this, I love it. You can be one step closer to putting that smell in your home. If you enjoy the smells of walking into a donut shop, this is for you. Dunkin' Donuts teamed up with Febreze to attempt to replicate that smell. Dunkin' Donuts Febreze, like, okay, yeah, I'm gonna get this. I think you can only get it online at Walmart. I know Walmart's the only place that has it. I just don't know if you can get it in the store or not. I'm gonna check though. But they got strawberry frosted donut Febreze, cinnamon roll Febreze, vanilla latte air freshener sprays. Let's go back to the cinnamon roll thing, because Cinnabon is one of my favorite smells in the world. If I go to a mall, an airport, wherever, and I see a Cinnabon, I'm not going to get one. But now you can get these smells in the form of Febreze. I'm going to stock up, and my whole place is going to smell like a donut shop. And to be fair, I love that for me. I just

new stuff tomorrow. She's got that single Patient Zero. She's going to be releasing it on three different CDs. So the Swifties will buy three versions of one thing. Taylor Swift knows how to get that paper. So the song Patient Zero, there's a regular version, a piano version, and an acoustic version. She's going to release the single on three different CDs. So people will buy it three times. Like, I mean, you can't be mad at the genius of it. If people are willing to buy it, do it. But it just kind of surprises me. People will be willing to buy three of essentially the same thing. I don't know. Get ready to shake it.

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Kiss FM, that is it for me, Reed. I got Git. But next is Chris Cruz. He'll take care of you. And also, don't forget, tomorrow morning at 7:30, Kiss Clue. And I believe we're going to have to answer some questions tomorrow. It's like Interrogation Fridays or something like that. I don't know. This makes me nervous because they think I did it. I broke the vending machine and I didn't break the vending machine. You can't prove it. Well, somebody's going to prove something and win $5,000. You need to know who did it, what they used to break the vending machine with, and going to need to know what they wanted to get. And if you do that, you get $5,000. Kiss Clue, 7:30 tomorrow morning. Be here.